0: tonight have been born again.
1: Yes, sir.
0: If you've been born again, you are not the mind every now and then.
1: Yes,
0: let your little light shine.
1: Yes.
0: Everywhere I go,
1: yes,
0: I'm gonna let my light shine.
1: Yes.
0: The reason why, my friend,

0: If we ever needed the Lord before, I sure do need him now. That's the Brooklyn Skyways on the 45 RPM. Peacock label, he says, flipping over, having a quick look. Thanks for your message, Carol. Yeah, it was good. The Gospel Fest, fantastic stuff. Before the Brooklyn Skyways, let's get back to our back announcing. The Brooklyn Skyways, before that we had the Soul Searchers, Troy Ramey's group, a long time group, and Gospel Influence and Great Change was their song. Before that, the Brockington Ensemble, we had Up Above, I've probably got this out of order now, Up Above My Head was the Brockington Ensemble. They also did Tis So Sweet. I'm sure the Soul Searchers were in between those two Brockington Ensemble tracks. And we opened with the Gospel Classics, More Love. That's what we need on Checker. Great to have you with us, Alana and Sachmo. Fantastic stuff. Back with more in just a moment.
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0: Always a great program. Okay, let's keep going while we're at it. This is the DC Christian Harmonizers and the Great Getting Up Morning. 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

0: 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You'll hear Australian songwriters at the heart of it with a few international travellers along the way. 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
1: Oh, always a great program. The Storytellers brings us in on a Sunday morning. Thanks for your messages, Brother Stu. Gavin in Kensington, great to have your message. Much appreciated. I enjoy the start to Sunday as well, too. Seeing these records going round and round is really good. Lana and Satchmo on the Travelling the Gospel Highway with us, as always. Thank you. I think I mentioned Carol in Hyatt. Thank you. I've also got some recommendations for some, just come in, some reggae gospel tunes. Anyway, I'll have to explore those a bit. I don't think they are that familiar to me. Some of the artists are, but anyway, let's do a bit of back announcing and let you know what we've been listening to. I've got a pile of about five or so 45s in my hand. The most recent one was Ain't Going to Run No More, Lloyd Rees, out front of the Lloyd Rees Singers. And before that, a instrumental called

Adonai, Yakabi Shakedown, on the Coal Mine Records label. Before that, Power Lord from the Victory Travelers, 1975, on the HOB record label. They're out of Chicago. Before that, the Reverend Lofton and the Holy Travelers on the Halo record label, part of Wonderful O-N-E, dash D-E-R-F-U-L, Wonderful, or Anita's, as the old film went. Look to Jesus, Reverend Lofton and the Holy Travelers. That's again, I think, early 70s, that one. And before that, we opened up with the DC Christian Harmonizers, Great Getting Up Morning, on North American Records label. You're on the Gospel Show with Peter, and having a good time. Hope you are too. Let's get back to the music. That's what we're here to do, is play music for you. And coming up next, the Brooklyn Skyways, You Don't Have to Go.

0: Let's talk about Jesus. The highlight gospel singers there on the Revelation label. Before that, we heard the Simmers and Jesus Is Mine on the Songbird record label. Before that, we heard If Jesus Came Today. The Southland Singers, Brother Stu, thought it might have been 33 RPM. But anyway, before that, Save Me Jesus, again from the Southland Singers, but on a different label. That one was on the Highway record label, the Southland Singers. Before that, working our way back to the McCowan Singers on Bellevue Records, and You Don't Have to Go. Okay. Thanks, Michael and Eileen, for your message. I'll have a think about your message. But we'll be back with more music in just a moment.
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0: 106.7. Okay, in the last little bit we might have a couple of more contemporary or modern or disco or funky sort of sounds. This is the Calvin Carr group.

Alan Goff there with I Don't Want to Be Lost. Before that, Calvin Carr and Company, their song was, or their piece of music was actually called Without Christ, the instrumental. It's time for me to pack up and get out of here. Just a little bit of thinking, Michael and Eileen. No, I don't know of any traditional gospel churches. What I would suggest, though, is, and I've suggested this to other people in the past, is probably closely aligned are island churches, Tongan, Samoan, so forth. So if you can find out the Fijian, find churches of that different culture. The other thing I'd do is I'd suggest getting out and seeing some gospel concerts with local community choirs and stuff, and keep your ears to the ground. The other thing is, this might not be you, but maybe you could think about starting one, just about recruiting people or involving people in a project to do it the way you imagine it. Big project, but I wonder if that, you know, I'm an adventurous type. I reckon that's worth a shot. It's time for us to pack up, get out. Thanks to everybody for your messages. Much appreciated. Stick around for Mohair and Blue Juice coming up very, very soon. Big respect. Take care. God bless. I'll catch you next week. Peter Miles signing off from The Gospel Show. You're welcome here anytime.

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7: How'd I start to make records? I was flying.
8: Baby talk.
7: Flying folk music.
8: I like it like that. Whoa. Talk that talk. Walk that talk.
9: Our next song was written by a gentleman from Chicago who plays wonderful piano and is a writer of very pretty songs. His name is Herbie Hancock.

It's that time. Blue Juice time. Mo here, Slim here. And glad to be. I was absent for last week's show. I trust I didn't miss anything important. But in all seriousness, thank you to the Prof for stepping into the breach last week. A very tough week for broadcasters around here. And he did a very, very fine job. Well done, Prof. I know I say this every week, but you should go back and listen to the gospel program. And I really, really mean it this week, because that was 2 hours of gospel for you. I think I heard a gospel surf record in there. I don't know how that worked, but I came in and there's Peter perched over the ones and twos, giving you the good gospel grease from the gritty grooves of original 45s. Peter Miles, take a bow. We've got a lot to live up to now for the next 2 hours. Started off fairly well, I hope you agree. We dialed the jukebox time machine back to 1960, June 1960. We had Five Roy Isles right there, a song I'd never heard before researching today's show. I'm With You, and we had Fats Domino in there, Tell Me That You Love Me, one I didn't really know from him either, if I'm honest. The biggest hit, probably of the three, was Jesse Hill and The New Sound. And it's funny to compare it. The Fats Domino is kind of harking back to an earlier era, that rock and roll era, but Jesse Hill coming through with what would become known as some New Orleans funk, F-O-N-K, with Oop Oop A Doo. We have a second hour that will blow your socks off. We're taking a walk down record row, and it was a facepalm moment when I realised I hadn't done this record label before on our walk down record row. So we might be heading down south somewhere near Fats territory in the second hour after Dr. Johnny's Gig Guide. And of course, the Sunday Soul Jazz Corner. But let's go back to our song of the week from a couple of shows ago now. But it's like walking around with your shoelaces undone or something. We've got to put it to bed. This was one we played a fortnight ago. Milt Larkin and the Soul Shakers. You Ain't My Brother.

0: The instantly recognisable production talents of one Edwin J. Bocage, Eddie Bo. In fact, I'm not sure that Eddie Bo wasn't even on that track doing those exhortations and grunts and stuff back there, having to get involved in that recording by Chuck Carbo of the famous Carbo Clan and the Soul Finders' Can I Be Your Squeeze? Never played before on the program, though it is a old funk favourite. I remember Ethan Manchild dropping that back in the old days of Solar Go-Go. Might as well have made it an all Louisiana program at this point. And there's New Orleans influence in the next bracket as well, but we're going to go to, for the first time in a little while, some Jamaican shuffle music. That time in Jamaican music where they were trying to emulate the sound of American rhythm and blues, and it kind of came out backwards. Very pleasing listening, though. And kind of a gateway drug for R&B people to get into ska and rock steady.
1: You better check Mr. Papa. This is Eddie Bull, and I'm telling you, you check your bucket, check Mr. Popeye, you do some hooking and slinging and slipping and sliding, everything around, you will be wonderful, great, and you'll be on the one. PBS, FM, you got it.

the elements of later Jamaican music are there. Rasta-inspired Nyabingi drum style from Drumbago. A little trombone solo in there and that slightly offbeat lilt. It's called Duck Soup. But the big boss of this Jamaican shuffle era of the late 50s, early 60s was Derek Morgan. Hit after hit after hit.

three tracks, I think, from 1960. I only really started recording music in Jamaica properly in around about 58. So we had Drumbago All-Stars, Derek Morgan, right there, Laurel Aitken with Duke Reed and his group, Low Down Dirty Girl. And we've got Funky Kingston coming up. I'm sure Dr. Johnny will give that a run in the gig guide. That's at the Lulee Tavern on Saturday night with the All-Star lineup, including PBS veteran Jesse I along. Can't wait for that. And I am going to, as I did at the last Funky Kingston, drop a little bit of Jamaican rhythm and blues. Might bring this one along. This is from my own 45. Love this track. No one ever plays this. You never hear it talked about. Sammy, whoever that is, with again Drumbago and his band.

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1: Well, that was awesome.

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Let's go. This is Jerry Boogie McCain for PBS. It ain't no use if you ain't got blue juice. All right, you ready to do it? How have I done it?

Tommy Moore and a kind of one-note blues track. One note in the sense that he only really sang one note and it was not a whole lot of lyrics to it. And bothering nobody before that. A gentleman who knew his way to a lyric a little bit better than guitar Tommy Moore, it would seem. In fact, it's worth listening again to She's Tough by Jerry Boogie McCain. As the prof points out, when she walks through the college, the professor loses his mind. Well done, prof. But also, there's a part at the end where the president asks if he can use his girlfriend as kind of like cannon fodder, so because they reckon they won't shoot if she goes and walks out into the middle of the battlefield. Stupid stuff, as usual, from a friend of the program, somewhat friend, Jerry Boogie McCain, She's Tough. If you missed the jump, by the way, we started off today's program with some songs from 1960. Then we went to our Song of the Week, where actually the prof played the Song of the Week last week as well. So I don't know. We might have angered the gods with that one. You're not meant to do two Songs of the Week from the same program. You might have to throw Dr. Johnny into the volcano as a human sacrifice. But we had, as Song of the Week, Milt Larkin and the Soul Shakers, You Ain't My Brother, some New Orleans stuff, some Jamaican Shuffle. Then we ended up in a blues break with The Bees, Tough Enough, on Finch Records out of Cincinnati. Loved that song. Took it to Japan with me and fell in love with it all over again. Jerry Boogie McCain, guitar Tommy Moore. Also fell in love with the listeners over Radio Festival. We had such a great support, and I pledged to read every member's name out, everyone signing up, and I'm going to do that by going back in time to last week's green on the screen. Sarah Hill, thank you to you out there in Coburg for signing up to Blue Juice. Peter Rankin's with us again. Good on you, passionate member. Karen Redpath, again back. Thank you from Keylor. Pickle from the Patch, who's a new pet. Nice to have you on board. We have patron Wayne Gardner, of course, renewing. Good on you, Wayne. Appreciate it. Shannon McGowan, Shaggy, known to his friends out there in St Kilda West. Passionate member. Sheridan Frawley, good mate and a very fine person. A patron, again, for Blue Juice. Mick Muir, appreciate you out of Romsey. Campbell Reed in North Hobart, thank you for your membership, holding it down there for us. We also have Kate Dunn. Good on you, Kate. Hope you're having a good day out there in Reza. Worldwide Friends of Kate Kick have ticked the box again, and I appreciate you, as well as Richard Meredith in Clifton Hill, Steve Tennant in Croydon North, Joel Morrison out there in Footscray. Thank you, Joel. Patricia Murray out of Northcote is a passionate member too, and we've had some members during the week. I'll get to those a little bit later on. We've got Dr. Johnny's Gig Guide, second hour. One of the better, I think, Walk Down Record Rows that you're going to hear. So hang around for that one. Oh, the Sunday Soldiers Corner's killer too. All right, we've got to get to a couple more tracks here. How are we going for time? I think we could probably slot this one in. Yeah, let's have one more blues track. We had some pretty willing mid-up-tempo blues there. We're going to slow it right down, but just ease right into this one because it's worth the listening. It's the mighty Lytton Hopkins, T-Model Blues, from an early one from him.

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More than my car won't even sing. Yes, you know I must have a disconnection. All in my pistol ring.

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Man, how is that? That is the sound of Sister Winona Carr, or Winona Carr when she sang secular rhythm and blues like that one, though with a definite gospel flavour running through it, Till the Well Runs Dry. She was inducted into the Blue Juice Hall of Fame about 10 years ago, today, or this week anyway. So we honoured her with two in a row, which we don't often do for any artist, but love Winona Carr. Should I Ever Love Again was before that. Ruth McFadden and the Harptones led us in that direction on Old Town Records out of New York. Dreaming Is No Good For You. And was it the gravelly tones of Winona Carr that got Ben Kimmerly across the line as a passionate Blue Juice member out of Kyneton? Thank you, Ben. You are the sponsor of the first hour of Blue Juice, which is coming to an end. I wonder if we can get someone to sponsor our second hour. As per that ad back there, you're still in the running for all those prizes until the end of June. So no excuses. Go to pbsfm.org.au. Let's get a sponsor for the second hour of Blue Juice and some more green up on that screen. Dr. Johnny's shuffling the papers for his gig guide. Let's go to one more song for this hour. Don't forget our walk down record row. It's going to be killer. But we'll go to a kind of momentous track. This song was written in the 1940s, but this version of it was recorded on the 25th of May, 1949. It was, I think, the very first release. It was the first Atlantic session for Ruth Brown, who signed to that label on her 21st birthday. She went into the studio 25 May, 1949, and did a version of this song. It starts off, sounds very sort of archaic, really. You can imagine Humphrey Bogart swishing across the screen or something. The arrangement is really from the previous sort of swing era, but then as it gets into it, you understand why Ruth Brown became the lady that built Atlantic Records and such a powerhouse vocalist of the 1950s and the rock and roll era. Ruth Brown, So Long.

0: BS.
1: Man, that was nice, wasn't it? I know somebody would like that. All right, let's go to our performer patrons, and it's new, I think, during Radio Festival. Thank you to Leo Francis. Got some things cooking as well out there in Rez. Thank you to Loin Groin, Miss Scar Tonic, Oh Babe, the Louis Premier Experience, Polar Painter, Ross Wilson and the Peacenik, Steve Boyd, the bassist Rick James, the Cash Cows, the Cold Hard Ground, the Electric Ralphs, the Here's the Plutonites, and also the Scar Vendors and the Scar Bangers and the Tonalists. Where's the Cat? Might get a mention in a second. Also go to our personal patrons before we speak to Dr. Johnny. Luke McCaffrey, Mark Egan, Martin Ball, Mary Napich, Melanie Muir, Michael Smasher Pollard, Michael Roberts, Mick Hempenstall, Millar Millar, that's a new one out of Abbotsford, Miranda Howe, Murph and the Magic Tones, Neville the Corgi, Pearl the Fat Poodle, Peter Dyer, Peter Max, Phil Kakulis, Phil Meddings, Rob Fife, Rory McClellan, Rose Fleming, Scott McGuire, that is. Thank you, Scott, for being on board. Sheridan Frawley, Stephen Blair, Steve Honey, Steve Jansen, Stephen Montgomery, Tennille Cromer out there in WA. Appreciate you. The Punter, Scotty Leo, Tim Bessel, Tim Fergus, Tim Rolfe, Trent from Dunoon, Lawrence Wayne, Wayne Gardner, William Griffiths. Thank you, William. Worldwide Friends of Kate Kick, Yanni Duropoulos, and Zane Thompson are our L to Z patrons. Trying to throw me, but didn't. On guest mic number two.
2: Yeah.
1: Let's welcome him back.
2: Yes.
1: Johnny!
2: Hello.
1: What is happening, brother, musically?
2: I've got an absolute ton today, and I'm not just saying that. I really do have a lot to read out today for Sunday, folks. Sunday the 21st. Well, kicking off, right this very minute, at Johnny's Green Room, right in the middle of Lygon Street, Little Italy up there, on top of the Godfrey building there. Free entry, goes to 12 to 6, reggae vinyl. You got DJ Rick Howell there, folks. So good one there to check out on a sunny day like today, I say. And down in, York on Lilydale at 2:30 this afternoon, Ezra Lee's taking the reins of the Rats and Tats event down there. You can take the family and check out all the cars as well. 2:30,
1: Ezra Lee. Good day for it.
2: And then brilliant day for it, folks. Speaking of brilliant, you've got Benny and the Fly-By-Nighters at 3 o'clock at the Fitzroy Bowls Club there. Take your shoes, your dancing shoes, and you'll be having a great afternoon there. Benny and the Fly-By-Nighters, 3 o'clock.
1: Amazing. Fitzroy Bowls. Yeah, that'll be good.
2: I've got the Detonators at 4 o'clock at the Rainbow Hotel. Great band. Check them out. 4 o'clock, the Rainbow Hotel. I've got a new one here, the Hip Replacements at Paul's Bar. It's Tommy McEwen and friends.
1: Yeah, Paul's Bar down there.
2: Oh, I recommend that.
1: In Elsterwick.
2: The Hip Replacements, Tommy McEwen and friends, 4 o'clock, the Pause Bar. 5 o'clock, if you're down on Sydney Road, you can go to the Record Paradise Record Shop, and the Danny Walsh Band are having an in-store performance there. That's at 5 o'clock, Danny Walsh Band. Also at 5 o'clock, I've got at the Union Hotel, got King Canoe playing at, Union Street, Union Hotel. 5 o'clock, King Canoe, highly recommend that one.
1: Very good band, yep.
2: 7:30 tonight at the Curtain Hotel, in between the bands, which I think is the 5, 6, 7, 8 at the Curtain Hotel tonight. You got DJ Bama Lama be playing records there all afternoon.
1: Oh, really?
2: All evening, I mean.
1: Yeah.
2: So, 7:30 onwards. And also at 7:30 at the Coburg RSL, you got Riz and the Sugar Plums, another one for the dancers there, folks. So, wow.
1: That's a huge Sunday.
2: A
1: bit of everything as well.
2: Yeah, huge.
1: Just every box ticked pretty much. Well done, Johnny.
2: Okay, let's scoot down to Thursday the 25th. I've got the Scar Bangers playing for free. That's their regular bar open.
1: Got to make it to that one. That's a really good little gig there down at Bar Open. Just after work, get off the tram.
2: That's right.
1: And go and see the Scar Bangers.
2: Thursday
1: who, last
2: the 25th.
1: I checked, were Blue Juice members. I hope they are or will renew.
2: Definitely. So that's Thursday the 25th.

0: 5:30 at Bar 303. You got the Tonalists there. So that's a good one to check out.
1: Yep.
0: Postmodern Jukebox from the United States of America at Hamer Hall on Friday the 26th. DJ Bama Lama again at the Fox Hotel. He's busy. That's on Friday the 26th. And the Pearly Shells Big Band is at Jazz Lab. The Futurist Hammond Band, along with a couple of other bands, at the Catfish on Friday. And then let's wrap up the week with DJ Babzotica at the Luau on Friday nights as well. So
1: and Saturday night.
0: And let's move down to Saturday. I've got Looney Tunes at the Brunswick Ballroom. I've got Funky Kingston at the Luley Tavern. So that's going to be a big one there, folks.
1: Big lineup. Big lineup for that. We got, you know, have you got the lineup there?
0: I got Mohair Slim.
1: That's me.
0: With him. It's Fabulous Fares.
1: Yes.
0: Jesse I. He's
1: yes.
0: great. So Dave Slater.
1: Yes.
0: Where's the Cat?
1: Unreal.
0: And
1: the debut Comet. Of Hayley Comet.
0: Yeah, the first time around.
1: Throwing down Lady Reggae Roxanne Scar. That's what she collects. It's going to be killer at the Luley Tavern. I cannot wait for it. Saturday night. We only do it 4 times a year, and the last one was absolutely one of the best gigs, I reckon, in 15 years of old school ska, rock, steady and reggae.
0: Hey, so just, see you Saturday night. One final gig. The Steamboat Whistlers will be wrapping up their Edinburgh Castle residency on Saturday night, the 27th. Oh, I thoroughly recommend those chaps. Really, really, really good.
1: Thank you, Dr. Johnny.
0: Thank you.
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1: Hey, nice to hear from you, Ben C, out there in Radio Land. Good to be back. Salbo Telly, looking forward to Funky Kingston. Woohoo, she says. 544, you have to get in touch with Dr. Johnny before the jump. It's a discipline thing. He's got to be able to check it out and make sure that it's a blue juice-worthy gig and all that sort of stuff. So, you know, that's the thing about managing a band. You have to have your ducks in a row. Nice to hear from you, Jethro, as well. I think you're going to enjoy some of the stuff in the second hour. I'll tell you, Walk Down Record Row. We'll shine a light on a particular independent record label. But first, let's have a little bit of Sunday Soul Jazz Corner. I was talking it up earlier in the show. I haven't actually listened to this all the way through. I caught enough of it to know that I was going to enjoy it. So let's take this in together. A man who's also in our Hall of Fame, in fact, at the highest level. He's our favourite Sunday Soul Jazz Corner vocalist, Oscar Brown Jr.

everybody. I'm Warren Storm from the deep down South Louisiana. 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

Welcome to the second hour of Blue Juice, being the third Sunday of the month. We'll take a walk down Record Row. We're going to head to that part of town, the district, which the musicians flock to for their catgut strings and their music sheets and their reeds for their saxophones, and there are record labels there and also recording studios. And today, we are going to a label which, when I realised yesterday that I hadn't done this label before, I just couldn't believe it. I keep notes of these things. This is just one of my favourite record labels, and we've never touched on it. So, let's go to the mid-1950s, and Carol Rashu owns and operates a local stereo and record shop in downtown Lafayette. He calls it the Music Mart. There you go, I told you we're in the Music District. So he runs the Music Mart in the mid-1950s. He's a musician himself, and so he started experimenting with recording at the back of the store with a few groups, and eventually put them out on a tiny label out of Lafayette, Louisiana, called Jazz at the Music Mart. That was the name of it. In the mid-1950s, he started getting approached by local Cajun musician around town. Of course, he's that part of the world in Lafayette, right there in the swampland. And one particular songwriter, Alex Broussard, approached him and asked him if he'd be willing to record a song that he'd written called Le Sud de la Louisiane, a song about the Cajun exile to South Louisiana. Of course, in that part of the world, they speak Cajun French. They came down from the Acadian region of Canada to escape political and religious persecution, and that's where Cajun comes from. It's a shortening of Acadien. So let's go to Alex Broussard. The first release on La Louisiane.

A lab-learner, Carol Rasher, had been raised in South Louisiana, and his parents both spoke primarily Cajun French, so he knew the words to this song. Well, he understood them anyway, but he didn't think it was appropriate to release on the label Jazz at the Music Mart, so he named his record label after this song, Le Sud de la Louisiane, and just called it La Louisiane Records. And then he started getting more serious into the business in the late 1950s, started putting out local sort of Cajun rock and roll like this one from Lawrence Walker.

Sounds a lot older, but 1960, Carol Rashu starts putting some money into the technical side of his operation. He calls his recording studio La Louve, and his label is called La Louisiana. Started picking up jobs from local musicians. He moved his backroom setup into a dedicated recording studio next to his parents' former grocery store in Lafayette, creating the first professional studio in the immediate area.

including with a Telefunken microphone and Ampex one-track recorder. He'd record thousands of sessions in the 1960s for his own label and as well for outside producers. And that is the bit you need to underline, because in 1963, an outside producer came in and brought in two singers, another Broussard, this time Grace Broussard, and her singing partner, Dale Houston. And they recorded at Carol Rashu's La Lu studio, and he sat there and engineered the whole thing. Became a kind of big hit.

must have been somewhat galling for Carol Rashu to watch as a record that he made at his own studio but went out on another label, made it to number one on the Billboard R&B, no, the Billboard pop charts, if you don't mind, and stayed there for a long time and is often cited as one of the first Swamp Pop records to reach number one in the US. Sold a lot of records in 1963, did Dale and Grace with I'm Leaving It Up to You, which probably encouraged Carol to double down on his operation there in Lafayette, La Louisiane Records. But he starts looking further afield.

So it's in 1963 that Carol Reschew signs, I believe, his first black artist to La Louisiane Records. And it's a group by the name of Jewel and the Rubies. Very interesting rhythm and blues and swamp pop band out of Ville Platte, Louisiana. Founded by the school band director of the James Stevens High School, Jewel Douglas. That's where the Jewel out of Jewel and the Rubies comes from. And the Rubies are made up of current and former students of James Stevens High School. And they had a bit of a hit with this first record, but they had trouble touring off the back, which is what you're meant to do when you have a hit, because most of the kids were still in high school. So they're really more of a studio act than a touring group. Jewel and the Rubies. This one is big, big down south amongst swamp pop and swamp R&B fans. Kidnapper.

Lovers of all forms of Louisiana music get a little frizz on when they're flicking through the 45s and they see that instantly recognizable Louisiana label, yellow background, dark brown or black print, and a kind of intricate banner which just says La Louisiana in kind of French typeface. Interesting label. You're hearing the black side now of that label, but throughout this era they did lots of Cajun Revival and Zydeco and even some garage that is much appreciated by certain sectors. But we're sticking with the R&B side. We had right there King Carl, who'd recorded for Excello Records earlier, and that was probably his mate Guitar Gable doing the dreamy string work on Just a Lonely Man off my own 45. Probably the most important moment in the label, with black, white or otherwise, well, it came in 1963 when Carol Rashu, Lafayette, Louisiana musician and owned a music store called the Music Mart, signed to his still young label, La Louisiane, a gentleman from the local area who went by the name Camille, was his first name,

Born in Arnoville, Louisiana in 1938, a drummer as well as a singer who'd formed a new band. And Camille, second name Bob, went by the name Lil Bob, and he called his band the Lollipops. They signed to Low Louisiana Records in 63 for Carol Rashu, and that is the artist most associated with this record label because of the quality and the fine sales attracted by the records of Lil Bob and the Lollipops, including, to my mind, not sure it was just my mind, but maybe one of the best double-sided records to ever come out in this sort of soul, pre-soul era. I'll play you the lesser-known, though very well-known side, and then we'll play the other. I'm going to play right through, because this is just how good this record is. Came out in 1965, third also released by Lil Bob and the Lollipops on La Louisiana.

little bit of everything, a little bit of something for everyone on La Louisiane, including that sort of slice of mod blues there, King Carl, that I know Cy Saxon likes to drop a bacon fat of recent. Now before that, Little Bob and the Lollipops, you could start a fight, a bar fight, over which was the better side, Nobody But You, which is the A side, and I think it was the B side that eventually became Little Bob's signature song and is still a great sing-along for people from the Pelican State. I Got Loaded, what a track.

lesser known names from La Louisiane Records. Lynn August there, who's a Zydeco accordion player. And also this gentleman had a couple of records and very fine indeed. Never really went anywhere, but it's hard to tell because, as I often talk about with Louisiana music, it is a local

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It only sells really in Texas and Louisiana. It doesn't really translate to other areas. It just sounds weird to people from other parts. Louisiana music is very regional and arcane in that way. Let's hear Don Fredericks.

Nice to hear from you, Jeremy. I'm glad you're enjoying the La Louisiane record label special. Also, Loretta out there and Sandy and Ian driving up to Sydney. If I have to pick a favourite record from this label, it's this one. I like to take this out every now and then and give it a run.

Man, a million miles from the beginnings of this label with the scratchy Cajun and country and western recorded at the back of Carreshoe's music store, the Music Mart in Lafayette.

talked about the fight you could have in homes in Louisiana about which side was better of Lil Bob's record back there. I got loaded and nobody but me. You could probably do the same with this one. One of the more expensive records on the label, Lil Buck and his Top Cats, Monkey in a Sack. I heard him do this many times live. Always great. What an arrangement. So let's allow you to hear the second half and place your votes. That one's called Monkey in a Sack. This side's called Cat Scream.

Carol Rush's Lafayette-based La Louisiane record label put out hundreds of Zydeco, Cajun, Swamp Pop, R&B, blues, soul and funk records. And guess what? It continues to in a fashion. It has never actually closed down. In the 80s, Carol retired and his son David took over operations and continues to put out music, though we don't hear about it. Like his dad, I don't think distribution is his great strength. And I tried to find this recording studio, La Lou, when I used to travel down south more often, and I could not find it for the love of me. I think they keep that information pretty close, though these days maybe everything's up on the internet. Maybe you can find it. I have no idea where it is. It's somewhere in Lafayette, and I'd love to have been there. Anyway, La Louisiane Records, we'll go out with one more. The most expensive record to sell on the label, though we're not one for price taggery. The best records are those put out by Little Bob, including the LP that he had, Nobody But Me, which is an excellent record. Go out and buy Little Bob and Lollipops if you've got even $10 for download sometime this week. But we'll go out with this one. It's very nice. And last time it sold for $4,000 or something like that. Bernard Drake, I've Been True. And that is the La Louisiane story.

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1: As Dr. Johnny mentioned, we have Funky Kingston this Saturday night, and there's a lot of rivalry in various vinyl record scenes, but none stronger, of course, than in the Jamaican music community. It's, in fact, it's part of the culture to have a battle. And so it's a bad idea to flag the records that you're going to play, but I'm going to play the next three records at Funky Kingston on Saturday night, and I think there'll be an extra special edge to that rivalry with people seeking to get to the first of Stranger Cole's famous songs. So many of them, I reckon there'll be a lot of Stranger Cole played on Saturday night. But I might have this one to myself. I'm not sure anyone else has this one, mainly because it's credited to the wrong artist. On the Blue Beat record label, it says Scar Champions. Firstly, there's one singer, and it's not anyone except Stranger Cole.

0: Prince Buster
1: production. Dawn Penn, Long Day Short Night. Another good double-sided that might be in the box for Saturday night. Definitely going to drop this one. We've had one scarf from our friend Stranger Cole, and one there from Dawn Penn in a rock steady vein. So it's time for a little bit of reggae to take us home.

That's your blooming lot for this week. Again, say special thanks to the professor for girding the loins for last week's difficult program. And especially thanks to Zalora Bloom in Kiama, New South Wales, just south of Wollongong, for being the patron that you are, and also being the sponsor of our second hour of Blue Juice as requested. Thank you so much. Appreciate you. I want to thank, and will, our Elder K's. A thank you to Saviours in Brunswick and also the Old Bar just down the road in Fitzroy. Elder K friends for a decade happened to be Martin Ford, Michael Helsham, Michael McLean, Nada Boss, Nick Clark, Owen Saunders, Paul Grogan, Peter Brush, Phil Hayward, Queen Chichi, the BC Righead, Stevie Simon Pahor, Steve Davies, Stephen Stroud, Stuart Main, Symbol the Dog, Tim Pruden, Toby Eggleston, Todd Solomon, Vass Phillips, our friends for life, Elder ZR, Malcolm Corbin, welcome from Darley, Martin O'Connor, Mick Gritchner, Mike Doyle, Peter Keneally, Robert Hill, Roger Nelson, Roger Hancock, Rosemary Walls, The Guitar Room, and Philip the Cupboard Lion. So on behalf of myself and Dr. Johnny of the Good Lords of Willie and the Creek, don't rise. I'll catch you next Sunday at 11 a.m. for more Blue Juice. But don't go anywhere, because Matt is all ready and raring to go with the Juke Joint.

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You're listening to The Juke Joint with Matt Frederick. Hello and good afternoon to you. Wow, opening up there with a collaboration between two of Australia's finest blues and roots artists. That was Jeff Lang and Dom Turner with their single, Three Quarters of a Life. Amazing to hear those guys teaming up. They're going to be going on tour in July, going all over Australia, beginning in Canberra. They'll be playing the Chuka Blues Festival, and they've even got a gig in Melbourne on the 8th of August at the Brunswick Ballroom. Check them out. This is The Juke Joint, like I said. This is the place where we like to play a whole bunch of blues for you each and every Sunday afternoon. I've got so much stuff to share with you today. I've got some brand new Australian music beyond just that one I just played that we're going to be playing in the first bracket. We've got some incredible music out of the States, including three killer singles from the Delmark label. I've been digging through for a few classics you might not have heard before and plenty more. So get onto it shortly. But before we do, we need to do our due diligence and send some thank yous over the airways. First of all, to a bunch of people who signed up during the week to support the show and the station. Thank you very much to John Dinell from Croydon South. You're passionate about the Juke Joint, and thank you for your donation on top of your membership. Thanks to Dawn Muir from Preston. You are proud. Valerie Willis from South Bank is proud. Sean Carroll sings from Belgrave, back on board as a performer. Thank you very much, Sean. King Tide from Cape Willamai, also back on board as performers. Manny Link from Eltham is passionate. And Navi Driscoll from Preston is a junior member. Thank you very much. We've got a week and a bit left of our huge radio festival push. If you sign up in the next week and a bit, you can go in the running for all sorts of incredible prizes. Anything from a $10,000 travel voucher to your music pressed on vinyl to, so much more. I can't even name it all. Just go to the website, pbsfm.org.au. It'll tell you all about it. Also, thank you very much to Mohair Slim for two excellent hours of Blue Juice. Particularly loved his deep dive into some of that more obscure music from Louisiana way. If you want to listen back to that program, well, you already know where to go. It's pbsfm.org.au. I've done enough talking now. You're not here to listen to my dulcet tones. You're here to listen to the music that we play here. So let's jump straight into it. Here's some local music for you. This is the Pearly Shells Hot 5, recorded live at Clay Pots before that particular business in St Kilda suddenly closed its doors. But we've got a record of the Pearly Shells performing there, and I particularly love this little track. The album's called Hot 5 Live. It's just been released through Belmar Records. And here's the Pearly Shells with Yola Ingley on vocals doing their version of The Thrill Is Gone. 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

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This is The Juke Joint. I'm Matt Frederick. 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That opening set up there was a trio of Australian releases, finishing with Shotgun Sam and his world-famous blues band. They're from up Brisbane way. You might know Sam. He used to be the guitarist in Electric Blues Collective. That was their latest single, Diamonds for Dollars, rockin' stuff. Before that, local artist Amy Johnson with her single, Wrote Me a Letter. And at the top of that bracket, some brand new music from the Pearly Shells Hot 5. They've got a new album called Hot 5 Live. It was recorded live at Claypots while they still had that opportunity. There they were with Yola Ingley 2 on vocals, the stunning version of The Thrill Is Gone. Hope you're doing well out there. Don't forget, you can always get in touch with the station by sending through a text message. The number is 0400 031 067. Would love to hear what you're getting up to this afternoon while you're listening to the blues. All right, let's head on now and go to the United States and hear a bunch of brand new releases, including three from the ever-reliable, wonderful Delmark label. Here's one from the wonderful Anthony Garaci, great pianist, great singer. He's got a new single from an upcoming LP. The single is called Where Were You? We're going to have to listen to that run right here, right now on The Juke Joint, PBS 106.7 FM.

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This is the Juke Joint with Matt Frederick. We just finished off a set of brand new contemporary blues. That last number there was some fresh music from Baton Rouge artist Jovan Webb, taken from his upcoming LP, Son of a Sinner. That'll be released on the Blind Pig label. That was a number called Pray For Me. Before that, we heard three releases in a row from the Delmark label. There was Jemiah Rogers there with his new single, Mojo Man. Really rocking stuff. I got to see Jemiah about 10 years ago at Buddy Guy's in Chicago, and he has grown so much as an artist. Seriously rocking, but really understands the roots of the music he plays. We also heard some funky stuff from Roosevelt Purifoy, his new single, Nothing But Love. Oh, great stuff there. At the top of that set, Anthony Garacci on piano with special vocals from Cheryl Youngblood. That was Where Were You? Another single from the Delmark label. I do believe Anthony's got an album that's going to be coming out of the Delmark label in a couple months' time, so keep your eyes and ears open for that one. Big shout out to the people who've been sending through text messages on 0400 03 1067. Thank you to Rupert. Glad you're digging the tunes and playing along. Thank you very much also to Andy and Reza, who is cleaning the car. And thank you also, well, this is a nice little, coincidence. Arcee Del Rio, who actually featured

0: Pictures on the Pearly Shells album that we played before, telling a story about just last week where he ran into Amy Johnson, whose music we played before as well. Great when people from the scene get together. Thank you so much for sharing that story. If you've got a story to share with me, the number for a text message is 0400 03 1067. Now, I've got to tell you, I've got a confession to make. I made a terrible mistake this morning. I got up and I read the news. That was not a good thing to do. Put me in a foul mood for the rest of the morning until I had my fourth coffee. If you've made that mistake of reading the news as well, you probably need a little bit of healing. And probably one of the best bits of healing for that particular crime is listening to John Lee Hooker and Canned Heat. From their album, Hooker and Heat, one of my personal favourite blues records, incredible collaboration. Here they are. This is a meditation on the world, the news, and how things are going to get better. This is a number they call The World Today. You list the Juke Joint, PBS 106.7 FM.
1: I'll do this thing here. So it's a slow-going thing. It's about what happened today. And it will be happening maybe 4 or 5 years from today until things get down mellow all over the world. I want you to listen to this.

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This nightmare coming to an end.

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Always read bad news. And every time I pick up a paper, I always read bad news. I wonder when this nightmare's gonna end. You find so many young people, they're fighting in every town on campus.

0: You find so many young people, they're fighting in every town, on campus. I don't know what they're right or wrong, but they're trying to fight for the right. Yeah. The old people leave the young kids alone. Let them run their own life. Yeah. The old folks leave the young kids alone. And let them run their own life. It's a brand new world today. Look here now. You find some of the old people, they're not hip to the modern days. They want their kids to live like they live. But no, them days are gone. It's a brand new world. One way to solve that problem, it takes time. The old coots die out. Leave it to the young kids. Be a beautiful world. And then there won't be no fighting on campus anymore. 'Cause my kids and your kids, when they grow up and get grown, they understand all old coots are gone in their grave. But as long as they live, it's gonna be a fighting in every town. Hey, in every campus, the young kids are walking out. Hey, the old folks, when they gone, it'll be a better world to live in. 'Cause the young kids is the world today. Thank you.
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He says, Sonny boy, your credit is always good. I don't care when you come around.

PBS 106.7 FM. This is the Jerk Joint with Matt Frederick. That was a number for the man whose legal name was probably, but we're not quite sure, Alec Rice Miller. But he was definitely the second artist to go by the name of Sonny Boy Williamson. That was his number, West Memphis Blues. Before that, we heard some Tony Joe White from his 2013 album Hoodoo. That was Who You Gonna Hoodoo Now. The top of that bracket, John Lee Hooker and Canned Heat, The World Today, from their 1971 collaboration, Hooker and Heat. Big shout out to Mark Burke in Seaford, who's just signed up as a passionate member to the Jerk Joint. Thank you so much, Mark. Really, really do appreciate it. Thank you also to 519, who enjoyed the Tony Joe White we played before, and 172, who enjoyed the John Lee Hooker. We also need to take a little bit of time to thank the performer members of this program. They are A.A. Macbeth, Adam Waldron, Andrea Marr, Anna Shanti, Anthea Jules Band, Back Alley Sally, Benny Gerard, Brothers Harvest, Cam Walser Blues, Choking Hazard, Cold Snap, Dan Dinan, The Deep Heat Blues Band, Dr. Jug Band, Gavin Cello, Green Hatch Blues, Jimmy Mack, Kelly Oppy and the Blues Messengers, King Tide, The Maskell Love Band, Mission Brown, Mojo Matters, Old Grown Mule, Outer Work Genius 4548, Phil Coyne and the Wayward Aces, Red and Rupert, Sean Carroll Sings, Sugar Blues, The Dead Tides, The Dusty Dimes, The Golden Brown, The Rain Lovers, and Travis Winters. Thank you very, very much for support, guys. Appreciate it so much. We are user-funded here at PBS. 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All right, time for some more music. Here's Jamikia Copeland from her LP America's Child that came out on the Alligator label in 2018. This is a number called Ain't Got Time for Hate.

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This is the Duke Joint, PBS 106.7 FM. Hope you're doing well out there today. We just heard from the late, great Terry Evans from his LP, Putting It Down. There he was, doing a J.B. Lanois tune that he very much made his own, recorded it many times, both with Ry Kudu, featured on that recording, and under his own steam, down in Mississippi. Before that, we heard from one of the most exciting contemporary blues artists today. A track that's a few years old now, but I absolutely love it. Buffalo Nichols, that was Another Man, taken from his self-titled debut LP that came out on the Fat Possum label. Now, the top of that bracket, we heard from Shamikia Copeland, Ain't Got Time for Hate, taken from her LP, America's Child, that came out on the Alligator label. Three songs that reflect on blues music, where it's come from and where it's going. It's a time of year, it was a holiday a few days ago, which it is appropriate to think about the origins of blues music, so maybe get a chance to listen back to those songs and listen to the lyrics. Also want to shout out to two people from Frankston South. Thank you very much to Peter Mitchell, who has renewed his patronage of this particular program and also made a very generous tax-deductible donation to the station. And we've got a PET member, Belle Ann the Staff Cross from Frankston South as well, is a passionate member to Switched On with Emma Peel. Thank you very much. We really appreciate the support. It is nearly the end of our radio festival. 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Let's head up Chicago now and have a listen to Mike Wheeler from his LP, Self-Made Man, recorded for the Delmark label. This is a number called, simply and appropriately enough, Chicago Blues. And this is the Duke Joint, PBS 106.7 FM.

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This is the Duke Jones. My name is Matt Frederick. We've been playing the blues for you for an hour and a half. We've got half an hour left to go, and then we'll hand things over to Stani Gomer, playing music from an entire continent on Flight 1067 to Africa. We just heard some very funky blues from 1972, recording for the Stax label. That was Little Sonny with one of his signature numbers, a song called Eli's Pork Chop. At the top of that bracket, we went to Chicago and heard Mike Wheeler with a number called Simply Enough Chicago Blues from the LP Self-Made Man that came out in 2012 on the Delmark label. Hey, I want to send a big shout out to Dave Gazzola, who sent through a message saying he really dug the Terry Evans that we played before, and they're going to go and watch the Crossroads movie after the program. Of course, that's got a wonderful soundtrack by Raikoud, which features Dave Evans on a lot of vocals. Terry Evans, sorry, on a lot of vocals on that one. All right, let's take a little bit of time out now, take a pause for the course, and have a look beyond the radio suit and see where we can go and see some blues happening live in front of us, performed by real musicians. It's time for the Duke John Gig Guide. Okay, today, 3 o'clock, Phil Paraband, Scotty's Garage in Seaford, the Mighty Detonators from 4 o'clock at the Rainbow in Fitzroy. Oh, here's one to check out. Dave Hole, one of the world's great guitarists, incredible slide guitarist, playing today from 4 o'clock at the Sookie Lounge in Belgrave. That's his only show in Melbourne for this week, but he will be coming back next month for some more shows in Melbourne. Man, one of my favourite guitarists. Go check him out. 4 o'clock today, the Hornets are at the Woodlands Hotel in Coburg. Also at 4, Hey Gringo, the Railway in Fitzroy North. And 4 o'clock, of course, we've got the Elwood Blues Club Blues Jam happening at the Lyrebird Lounge in Ripponlea. Speaking of blues jams, from 5 o'clock today, you've got the Stingo Blues Jam, plus live music from Joshua Basson. That's at the Yorkshire Stingo in Abbotsford. And yeah, that's it for today. Let's skip through to Tuesday. Tuesday, 7 p.m, the Melbourne Blues Appreciation Society presents Paulie Bignell and the Thornbury 2. And guess what else happening there? A blues jam. That's at Flemington Kensington Bowls Club in Kensington. If you've never been to a blues jam, highly recommend you go to any of the ones you hear about in this gig guide. Just turn up with your instruments, talk to the people in charge, and you will have the time of your life. All right, skip ahead to Thursday, 7 o'clock. The Hume Blues Club presents the Big John Blues Experience, plus a blues jam going down. That's the Thornbury Bolo in Thornbury. An awesome Thursday night, 9 o'clock. Matt Dwyer and the Magnetones are beneath Driver Lane in the CBD. Friday, 7 p.m, Bag and Ales at George Lane in St Kilda. That is a free gig. Normally gigs at George Lane are ticketed. Get on down to that one. That's going to be a really good time. Also Friday night, 7 p.m, Redback Blues will be at the Kindred Band Room in Footscray. 8 o'clock on Friday night, El Rolo, the Futura's Hammond Band and the Cinematics. They're all going to be ripping it up at the Catfish in Fitzroy. 9 o'clock on Friday, Catch 23 and Gypsy King Jones at Beneath Drive Lane, the CBD. And also at 9 o'clock on Friday night, Moses Jones and Love in Vain but the Loman in Brunswick East. Saturday, 8 p.m, the Steamberg Whistlers finishing off their month on residency at the Edinburgh Castle, playing early blues, New Orleans type sounds. Going to be a good time. Saturday, 8 p.m, the Liam Keeley Trio at the Grand in Port Arlington, Roy Darby and the Dial-Ups from 9 o'clock, the Drunken Poet in West Melbourne, and from 9 o'clock on Saturday night, Issa Eula and Andy McGarvey at Beneath Drive Lane, the CBD. A few gigs for you next Sunday. 2 o'clock, Jungle Jim Smith will be at the Barman Club in Geelong, turning things up to boogie. And also on Sunday, 2:30 p.m, how's this? At the St. Andrews Pub in St. Andrews, Ross Wilson and the Peaceniks. Wow, that is powerful stuff. With special guest Aaron Shembury. That'll be, like I said, the St. Andrews Pub in St. Andrews next Sunday from 2:30 p.m. All right, that is it for the gig guide. Hope you had something there that makes you want to go, yeah, I've got to go and check out that gig. You go, oh, but where did Matt say that gig was? What time? I can't remember. That's okay. I'm going to take the whole gig guide, post on the Duke John Facebook page. And if you like, click follow. You know all the things. And then the gig guide should pop up for you automatically each and every week. Algorithm be willing. Okay, we have got 26 minutes left of the program. Let's squeeze in some music. Here is, I called him before, one of my favourite slide guitarists. I genuinely mean it. His style is literally over the top. If you've ever seen him play, you know what I mean. This is Dave Hole from his 2018 LP, Going Back Down. It's a number he calls These Blues Are Here to Say. Check out Dave Hole this afternoon, the Sookie Lounge in Belgrave. It may very well change your life.

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Across the USA. To say.

0: if you feel us.
1: 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The Poet is proud to present Cecile Gardens and her band, Savannah Solomon, Rubita, Tom Johnston, John Stokes, Roy Darby and the Dial-Ups and Nick Charles. 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

Time for us to head on out of here. Another edition of the Duke John here on PBS 106.7 FM. Nearly in the bag. What we just listened to, that last number was a stomper. That was Elmore James. The song that is confusingly titled Elmore's Contribution to Jazz. He released it on the Chief label. I wouldn't say it's jazz, but sure is rock. And I've got that one on 45. Fills up a dance floor, let me tell you that much. Another song that fills up the dance floor, Bad Smitty. Sounds like Howlin' Wolf, but it's not. Originally in St. Louis, but recording there for the Ace label in Mississippi. What a killer version of Smokestack Lightning. We also heard from Austin, Texas, Omar Kent Dykes from his LP Big Town Playboy. That's his interpretation of No More Doggin. We also heard from a band that is no more but is deeply missed, Moreland and Arbuckle, from their final LP, one that came out on the Alligator label, Promised Land or Bust. That was a rockin' number called Mean and Evil. And at the top of that bracket, we heard Dave Hull, The Blues Are Here to Stay, from his LP that came out in 2018, Going Back Down. And Dave is playing this afternoon from 4 p.m. at Sookie Lounge in Belgrave. Depending on where you live in Melbourne, and assuming tickets aren't sold out, you might have time just to jump online, order tickets of that show, and drive on up there. I'd highly recommend it. He is an incredible performer. In fact, I got a text message here from a listener who said that they did see Dave Hull in the 90s in Byron Bay, and it actually did change their life. Thank you also to 875 for your kind message, and big shout out to Chris Higgins from Whistleton, who is a passionate member now of Fang It. We've got a week and a bit left of Radio Fest. We'd love to get some more names to read out on that list, including names like these following wonderful people. These are the patrons of the Jig Joint: Alexander Stevens, Andrew Williams, Andy Jennings, Baby Jack Phillips, Corey Allegro, David Gazzola, Doha Don, Eric Lewis, Frank Warner, Greg Cox, Ian Pruden, James Fairbairn, Jason Condor, John Scahill, Johnny Buckwheat and Little Black Maddie, Julian Clark, Kate McPherson, Lewis the Cocker Spaniel, Nathan Nettleson, Paul Grogan, Peter Green, Peter Jelly, Peter Mitchell, Richard Drew, Rockin' Dave Williams, Sasha Brooks, Simon Sinod, Stevie Ray's Hat Band and Western Bulldogs Russ. Our business patrons are Diggs Plumbing and John at Webcon Concreting and Bowen Heads. Our friends for a decade, Angus Ferguson, Catherine Cosson, Craig Backer, Dave Archer, David Kay, David McDonald, The Ghost of Cosmo, Glenn Shaw, Horace and Claire, Ivan Glavis, Jack Holst, Julie Ryan, Annette Schlack, Nick Doyle, Nick Woodley, Paul Billy Weston, Peter Huberts, Peter Ring, Rowan Heppenstall, Sam Sangster, Sheba Takumi, Sam Pahor, Steve Smith, Tess Hernan, Todd Lewis and Will Hawthorne. And our friends for life are

Barry Williams, Dallas Wising, Ian Cochrane, Jack Botcher, Malcolm Corbin, Martin O'Sullivan, Matthew Belcher, Michael Kitson, Roy Wilkinson, Russ Robinson, and Tony Jacks. Thank to all of you wonderful, wonderful people. 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Until next time, look after yourselves, look after one another, and please never forget these words: the blues is the healer.

wanna be. Everybody wants to have a good time. I just wanna come out to Melbourne and listen to PBS radio, because I like to play the sweet music with these friends of mine. You know they try hard to fake it, but I can't do it all the time. I try hard to break it, but it was just a waste of my time. When I turn on my radio, hear PBS all the time. And I pray to God to please show me a sign. Has anybody seen my mind?

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Mesdames, Messieurs, a good afternoon and very warm welcome to Flat 1067 to Africa, coming to you live and direct from the PBS FM studios at Collingwood Yards on Wurundjeri country in a great city called Nam, Melbourne. We're just after 3 p.m. It's a little fresh this afternoon. It's a Sunday afternoon, of course, in Melbourne town. A very good morning to you if you are boarding this flight from somewhere in Africa. I do hope it's a lovely Sunday morning from Haramka to Pita, or from Palmarin to Dolisie, and from Garo all the way to Koffi Bay. There's a big world out there. So very warm greetings wherever you happen to be in this massive world of ours. Much love and respect to you, and thank you so much for being there. Big thanks to Matt for the amazing selection of tunes on the Duke Joint. We can now look forward to the next one. Same time, same place, Sunday 1 p.m. right here on Peeps. My thanks also to Joy Peary, Jason Tamiru, Abubakar Jelike Kuyate, and Valanga Kosa from the Melbourne African Traditional Ensemble, also known as MATE, M-A-T-E, for being my guest last week and doing a little live set in this very studio as part of our homage to the children of Soweto. They also played last night at Jolted Art Space. And this is part of residencies that I'm doing there. And Patrick Daniels also came along and did a beautiful piano set to pay homage to the late Abdullah Ibrahim. And we heard tunes like The Mountain and Mannenberg. It was beautiful, truly beautiful. Once again, big up and thank you to everyone that signed up during Radio Festival. It's not too late to join as a member and to go in the running

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showcase and highlight the rich and diverse music traditions of Africa from east to west and north to south, without forgetting the center and the many islands, which is as important, the massive African diaspora. Flat 106.7 to Africa is the ultimate journey of discovery and connection with music and culture of an entire continent. Every year in June, we remember the children of Soweto with a selection of tunes that speak about and reflect the spirit of June 16, 1976. This year marks the 50th anniversary. And on Tuesday, as I was reflecting on the significance and the ongoing relevance of that day, I heard the news of the passing of Abdullah Ibrahim. This afternoon, we pay homage to the artist and celebrate his life's work. Later, I'll be joined by a dear friend and journalist, filmmaker and historian Sindila Singahipe for a more personal insight on what his impact and legacy is. But we'll begin the selection with a piece from an album that is widely regarded as the first jazz LP by a black South African band. Known as the Jazz Epistles, the band included people like Jonas Ngwangwa, Huma Sekela, and the artist who is often referred to as the godfather of South African jazz, that is Kippie Moeketsi. And this in the midst was also an always sharply dressed pianist with a magical touch called Adolf Johannes Brand, who will be nicknamed Dollar Brand. The album is called Verse One, and I've chosen a composition called Dollar's Mood, which is quite interesting because it shows, even in those very early days, how skilled they were as musicians, as jazz musicians in South Africa. Here it is.

Madame, Monsieur, once again, bienvenue à bord à Kwaba, Kanimambu, Saubona, Karibu, Sana, Ayoka. Welcome back to our weekly rendezvous with the music of Africa. Our raison d'être is to

Wow, lovely piece called Dollar's Moods. Dollar as in Dollar Bryan. This afternoon on Flat 106.7 to Africa, we are paying homage to Abdullah Ibrahim. He was born in 1934 as Adolphus Johannes Bryan. He grew up in District 6, an area that was later destroyed by the apartheid system, before moving to Johannesburg in the late 50s, where he joined Huma Sekela, Jonas Ngwangwa, Kipi Moketsi, Johnny Gertz, and Makai Nchoka to form what is regarded as one of South Africa's seminal bands, the Jazz Epistles. And in 1960, Moketsi, Huma Sekela, and Mira Makeba went on to be part of the musical called King Kong, which gave township jazz musicians the first great opportunity for an international exposure. Abdullah Ibrahim refused to join. I'm going to play a piece called Back of the Moon from the King Kong musical. Great piece of music, but as I said, Dollar wouldn't have the power of it.

Wow, a lovely piece called Back of the Moon from the King Kong musical. But as mentioned earlier, when other members of the Jazz Epistles went on to be part of King Kong, the Young Dollar brand declined what seemed like a great opportunity, choosing instead to focus on his solo work. He would later explain that decision. And let me quote what he said. With the Jazz Epistles, we set our own agenda. Our agenda for a program of development. We had so much work to do because we had discovered guys like Parker, Duke, and Monk. And we also had our own music to play. But there was this link uniting us all. We regarded people like Monk and Duke as part of an extended family. We were linked to traditional African sounds. When King Kong arrived on the scene, I said, forget it. It was far removed from our real township lives. I had no respect for its content, although I respected all the musicians involved. While they went overseas, I locked myself away, sticking to our own musical agenda, doing what Charlie Parker called woodshedding. I just played and played. Sometimes I'd work 20 hours a day, and when I came out, I could play. In 1962, he left for Zurich. He would form the Abdullah Ibrahim Trio, and this is a piece that was recorded around that time, because 3 years later he would encounter Duke Ellington, who helped him get to New York and supported him throughout the 60s. The piece you'll hear is called Dollars Dance, from the album Duke Ellington Presents, the Abdullah Ibrahim Trio, and here it is.

A lovely tune called Dollar's Dance from the album Duke Ellington Presents the Dollar Bryan Trio. And that was a major turning point in his life as a musician when he met Duke Ellington, somebody that he worshipped earlier in his career, and now he was there working with him. Another very important thing that happened around that time is his conversion to Islam, which has become a very important part of his journey as an African, but also as an artist. This next piece is called The Pilgrim, and it very much gives you an indication of how deeply involved he was in Islam.

from the album Good News from Africa, a great piece called The Pilgrim, which in some ways marks the transition from Dola Bryant to Abdullah Ibrahim. Good afternoon, you're on Flat 106.7 to Africa on PBS FM. This afternoon we are paying homage to a truly remarkable African artist. I do regard him as one of the most fascinating composers in the history of Africa. He's certainly one of the more spiritual ones, highly influential. And as mentioned earlier, he was born in District 6, Cape Town. Then the late 50s, moved to Johannesburg, where he became part of what is now regarded as a seminal band in the history of South African jazz. And then when his colleagues, like Huma Sekela, Kipi Moketsi, and others, joined the King Kong musical, he declined. He decided to follow his own path and worked on his own craft, indeed. And in 1962, moved to Europe for a short time, and there he would meet Duke Ellington, who became a bit of a mentor to him for quite a number of years. And 9 years later, he returned to South Africa, having been voted the world's top jazz pianist for 3 consecutive years. And he would say this about those years: after all those years in the States where I'd be playing traditional South African music as a solo pianist, I went back home. There, I told musicians, this is it. This is what we should be playing. But most of them wanted to play straight American jazz. They didn't recognize the worth of our own music. Later, he would release a truly beautiful album called African. Marketplace, and I'm going to play you a tune that he composed called Anthem for the New Nation.

a piece called Anthem for the New Nation from the album African Marketplace, one of his more iconic albums. And when you do get the opportunity, if you haven't seen it, check out the album cover. Great artwork there by Abdullah Ibrahim, whom we are paying homage to this afternoon. And one of the things that we celebrate when we talk about people like Abdullah is that great generation of artists like Kipi Moketsi, Hugh Masekela, Jonas Ngwangwa, Mira Makeba, of course, who through their music gave us so much hope and belief in a brighter future. And he, of course, unlike many, got the opportunity to return home a few times. In fact, not long ago, he was back in Cape Town, played at the Cape Town International Jazz Festival at age 91. And even though some people felt that he was really too old and in some cases maybe too tired to be able to stay on stage for a long time, it was still a very special moment for those that were able to witness it. The other thing that we pay homage to through the work that they did is their commitment to Africa and Pan-Africanism. He composed a tune called Zimbabwe, and here it is.

0: Great tune called Zimbabwe from an album of the same name by Abdullah Ibrahim. A couple of messages that I got earlier here. One is from Mark Rogerson. Hello, Mark. It was good to see you at the gig last night, and you've been very kind to send us this lovely message. It says here, thanks for the gig last night. You brought light to the darkest day. We'll definitely come to the next one. And what Mark is referring to is the residency that I'm doing at the Jolted Art Space on High Street, Northgate. And last night we had the first of a series of shows that will be taking place once a month. And last night we had, of course, the Melbourne African Traditional Ensemble. We also had a great performance by Patrick Daniels to pay homage to Abdullah Ibrahim. Great venue, that little venue on High Street, Northgate. And I look forward to going back there and doing more work there to spread or share the music, because as I said earlier, the music of Africa is a ritual but also a shared experience, and it comes to life really in a live performance. And yesterday was one of those nights, really. Relatively intimate venue, and people get the opportunity to speak and converse with the artist that performed. What a wonderful thing. Also a lovely message here from 925. You haven't given your name, but it says here, just reading about your show's history. You're so cool. Not sure about cool. I do try my best. Not trying to be cool, anything like that. I'm just here to share the music. I'm just a messenger. The music is made by people who have that gift and were given the mission to very much bring those African stories to life through music. And Abdullah Ibrahim was one of those, very much indeed. We're going to play a piece called Jabula from the album The Balance by Abdullah Ibrahim, another great tune. And later on, of course, we'll have Soweto, because after all, June on Flat 106.7 to Africa is very much about Soweto, June 16, 1976. And of course, we'll have Manenberg. How can we not have Manenberg? All of that is coming up on Flat 106.7 to Africa on PBS FM. If you
1: feel the Drunken Poet is Melbourne's most authentic Irish pub, with Tribute Tuesdays, Irish music sessions, open mic nights and live original music 6 days a week across from the Queen Vic Market. The Poet is proud to present Cecile Gardens and her band, Savannah Solomon, Rubita, Tom Johnston, John Stokes, Roy Darby and the Dial-Ups, and Nick Charles. The Drunken Poet, proud PBS sponsor.

0: 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We give thanks to Carolyn Dunbar in Northcote, who made a very generous donation. 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Stu Ree is in Brunswick, a passionate member as well. Thank you so very much to you all for signing up and supporting Flat 106.7 to Africa. For anyone out there listening this afternoon who hasn't become a member, well, it's never too late. And in fact, we got some great prizes if you do sign up before the end of the month. 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Big thanks to our performer members. We have Afri Cubismo, also Chick Chicka Band. Big thanks to DJ Matab, the Melbourne African Traditional Ensemble, also known as MATE. We give thanks to Mohamed Kamara, to Ray Pereira, Subsoul. And Ray Pereira is actually a great friend of the show, and he was the one that was telling me about going to see Abdullah at the Melbourne, the Cape Town International Jazz Festival, because he happened to be there when Abdullah performed there. And he said even though he was looking a bit tired, it was still a very special experience. And I suspect that was the last time that people got to see him perform as well. Big thanks to Subsoul, which is a performer member as well, the Mande Spirit, the Public Opinion Afro Orchestra, the Seven Brothers, this way Orchestra in Flurry is also a performing member, one of the new performing members that we picked up during Radio Festival. We give thanks to Toby AOJ and the Subsoul Band. Thank you very much to one and all.
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1: When we speak about Abdullah Ibrahim, we also need to acknowledge another very important person in his life, and that was Satima B. Benjamin, who played a significant role in supporting him as his wife, partner. In fact, she was a great artist in her own right. She's known as African Songbird and released an album called African Songbird. If you do get the opportunity, do check it out. In fact, we've featured it on the program previously. We probably won't get to that, but what we will do this afternoon, though, is play a tune that Abdullah composed for Satima. The tune is actually called Song for Satima.

from the album Cape Town Revisited, a tune called Song for Sathima. You're on Flight 1067 to Africa. This afternoon, we are paying homage to the late Abdullah Ibrahim. And one of his biggest fans was the late black president, the first black president of South Africa, Mr. Nelson Mandela Madiba, who once declared after listening to Ibrahim play, he said, Bach, Beethoven,

A lovely piece called Mandela, dedicated to the late Nelson Mandela, a.k.a. Madiba, one of his biggest fans. This is another statement that Abdullah Ibrahim made that I feel in some ways reflects the essence of his music. He says, when we play these songs, we effectively become like actors interpreting the feelings of the voiceless in South Africa. They've been forced into silence. If we play a song about loss, it's because someone is feeling the loss. If we play a song about

of celebration, it's because we know we shall celebrate. We document the feelings of the voiceless, report their pain and courage. In the course of this, we commend our people. We commend their ceaseless courage and their sense of love, their willingness to forgive. This is what sustains us all inside and outside the country. This is our African heritage. Now I'm going to play you a couple of tunes that I feel in some ways reflect that sentiment, that very much the essence of Abdullah Ibrahim. The first one is Soweto is Where It's Happening, and it will be followed later by a piece called Manenberg is Where It's Happening. Let's start with Soweto is Where It's At. And I should say that this piece is on vinyl.

You're listening to an epic tune called Soweto Is Where It's At by Abdullah Ibrahim. Great piece. There are, of course, many versions of this. This is the long version, long and extended version, featuring some great players. Lovely message here from Fad in Kennet River. What you've written here says very much expresses how we all feel about Abdullah. It says here, thanks for this wonderful tribute to an amazing musician. I was first introduced to Township Jazz on Flat 106.7 to Africa, and it is a soothing staple in my listening now. Abdullah will be missed, but his music lives on. Cheers. Well, thanks, Fat. That is very much how many of us feel right now. Let me now take this opportunity to thank our patron. We do have Adam Houston, C. Hatchie in Elwood. We also have Dave Turner, Dr. Rami Akchelik. We give thanks to Eric Hall. We also give thanks to Gerald Tireni. We remember Mike Markovich. Michael would be in his element right now if he were here. Big thanks to Kieran Rivett, our dear friend Kieran. Also Mal Collins in Collingwood. Big thanks to Mark Sido, Matthew Kelly, Morris Johnston, Ned and Banjo in Mount Eliza. Big thanks to Oliver the Ragdoll Cross. And to Oni the Lassie, thank you so much. Queenie the Border Collie.

0: in Coburg. Big thanks to Stuart Thiel and William Norton, and to our business patron, Odessa at Levers Hotel in Creswick. Thank you so much. A couple of messages, and then we'll also thank a few more people before we continue our journey. I did mention earlier that I'm going to have a super guest this afternoon, and we're going to get into that very, very soon.
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0: We give thanks to our friends for a decade, Doug McMillan, Dr. Rosemary Brooks, Greg Cook, Helen and Missy T. Big thanks to Marie Somerville, to Michael Cale, to Misha Barr and Maura Burke, Mr. Fritz, Philip Walker and Raf Menchais. Big thanks to Simon and the African Geographies class at Melbourne University and Tony Whitaker. Those are our friends for a decade. We also have friends for life, and they are Sherry Beresford, Priya Rangan, Macy from Eagle Hawk, Paul Van Der Vault and Pete New Begin. Grateful to have them, and thank you so very much for being there. We're going to play you a piece called Maraba from an album called Three. Great album by Abdullah Ibrahim. And after that, I welcome my guests to the studio.

0: A lovely piece by Abdullah Ibrahim called Maraba. You're on Flat 1067 to Africa on PBS FM. It's now time to welcome my guest, a dear friend of myself and the program, but also a very well-known journalist, historian, a filmmaker. Not in that order. I think it's journalist first, filmmaker and historian afterwards, or maybe the other way around.
1: I think I'm a retired journalist.
0: You're a retired journalist.
1: I rarely use that title anymore.
0: You don't use, okay. Oh, you are, really? So you're not in the sort of...
1: Not really, like I used to be. I think historian and filmmaker is taking up a lot of my time these days.
0: True. But you do write for the monthly, though.
1: I do, but yeah. It's a mix of journalism, yeah. Essay writing. It's not quite like the journalism I used to do when that was a full time job.
0: We'll talk about the piece that you wrote for the album that we just heard. Mm. We just played a track like Maraba, the tune rather called Maraba. Before we get into the music, what was your first encounter with Abdullah Ibrahim's music? Yeah,
1: it's really hard to remember because I feel like his music has always soundtracked my life, particularly Mannenberg, because that is just such a deeply, well, came to become a very political song. And growing up in the 90s, I was born in Zambia, spent a bit of time there before my family and I moved here. But that was always in the background. Mm-hmm. And so I had that awareness, and obviously was also very aware of township jazz. And then I discovered his wife's music through your show, which was just another eye-opening, an ear-opening experience of discovery and learning. But yeah, I feel like he's just always been that elder who's always been soundtracking my life and my understanding of my African identity, Southern African history, but also my knowledge and expanding my knowledge of Southern African music in particular, the political nature of the music, and also the influence of indigenous elements into that music. So there's just so many layers with Abdullah Ibrahim. It's kind of difficult to pinpoint exactly when that journey begins.
0: You wrote a piece, as I mentioned, a review pretty much of the album Three. Beautifully written, by the way. I encourage people to go and read that, even though at the moment there's a lot written about him because he's just passed. Going into that, what was the mindset, really? Because I mean, this is a larger than life, obviously there was an album released, but even I struggled putting this show together to try and kind of work out how to convey his importance, you know, his significance. But reading your article, I thought that was kind of, perfectly said, even though at the time he was still alive. Tell us a little bit of your mindset going into writing that article.
1: Hopefully I can remember the article because it came out 2 years ago. And I haven't read it since. But from memory, I remember I was thinking a lot because I'd been in a conversation with Dunduzo Makatini, another fantastic jazz pianist out of South Africa. And he is sort of essentially the heir to Abdullah Ibrahim in so many ways. And we'd been thinking about this concept of time and what that means, certainly within an indigenous context, but also within jazz and how that's such a big part of how you understand and listen to jazz. And I kept thinking about Abdullah Ibrahim's use of time, understanding of it. And then I revisited a documentary that he had been part of called A Brother with Perfect Timing. And in there, he actually articulates quite well the use and the importance of time, not just within indigenous knowledge, but also within music. And so that became a very useful way of being able to understand his music, the way he composes and structures music, but also what he's trying to communicate through his compositions. And so that was kind of how I went into it when I was thinking about it, and how to kind of then be able to try to say as much in a very limited amount of time about the incredible contribution of Abdullah Ibrahim to jazz music, our understanding of jazz music, but also expanding jazz music outside the American canon and tradition of inheritance, and how it took on a very specific sound in the South through not just him, but others before him, like Winston Munkuku and all the others, and kind of sort of show how, in many ways, American jazz begins with African rhythms and tradition and all of that sort of stuff. So it was an honor in many ways to be able to write that while he was still living. And there's a part of me that hopes that maybe he did read it.
0: Hopefully he did. I have no doubt that he. It was a bit tricky in the sense that you mentioned his own relationship with his work was quite.

0: interesting in the sense that he didn't look back. He was very much in the now kind of person. You mentioned Duduzo Makathini, who it's fair to say a lot of similarities between them. But what comes through is the spiritual side as well. How do you compare, if you were to sort of, not necessarily write a piece, but try and in distill that in a sentence or in a few words for people listening to us this afternoon, what was it? What was it beyond, obviously, his religion as a Muslim, because he converted to Islam at some stage, but very much deeply in the African spiritual space.
1: Yeah.
0: How would you convey
1: it's interesting because he talks about it in A Brother with Perfect Timing.
0: Yeah.
1: He talks about the pentatonic scale, which comes up in jazz a lot, which is sort of like the way in which the rhythms kind of and the patterns within which the playing takes place. And he sort of says, if you actually go back to indigenous instruments, and he uses a reed instrument, a South African reed or African reed instrument, where when that's played, it sort of mimics that pentatonic scale. Mm. And so he's essentially saying this kind of pattern has been embedded in African storytelling since time immemorial. And what is then intuitive and second nature to indigenous people in that sense is how jazz is able to translate, because then you've got, you know, the scale that's been written in a very Western way of understanding counting and timing, and yet has always existed in the ways in which people have understood that you clap at a certain point, you move at a certain point, particularly when you're trying to communicate certain things with your emotions and feelings. And so much of that is quite spiritual in so many ways,
0: yeah,
1: because it's coming back to feeling and what your spirit is feeling. And he was just so good at like articulating that, but also with a level of sophistication, again, because you're going from something that, again, he starts from quite very much part of indigenous knowledge, the ways in which African societies have always understood and moved and counted, but yet taking that and bringing it into more Western and more contemporary instrumentation to be able to still kind of articulate that emotion, that rhythm, which sounds easy, but it's actually incredibly complicated and sophisticated. Mm. And then he also had such a restraint with how he played. Like, he was never a showy guy,
0: mm-hmm.
1: which is such a beautiful quality for someone who was a band leader in so many ways, because so much of that position of being a band leader is about taking up space,
0: mm.
1: is about, you know, showing what you can do with something.
0: Mm.
1: And he, particularly with the last album, the one that you mentioned that I reviewed, so much of what was interesting about that was how much space he was giving to the other performers to take up. And I don't know, there was so much wisdom to him that stretched beyond his contribution as a musician and a composer. Just the space that he took up as an elder was just remarkable.
0: Remarkable is indeed the word. And we were talking just off air just before about the fact that he's the last of that generation, effectively, really. I can't think of anyone from that, you know, Mira Makeba, Huma Sekela, Jonas Mwangwa. I could be wrong, but certainly those were really active at that level. I don't think there's anyone else out there.
1: No, certainly not what they'd been through in their lifetimes.
0: Yeah.
1: I mean, being exiled, living through apartheid, then returning and making music and making political music. I don't think we'll ever see others like them.
0: Yeah.
1: But at the same time, you've got a generation like Ndunduzo, for example, who are coming through, who also have a lot to say and contribute and are doing it in a way that speaks to these times, and carrying on that tradition, which is also pretty special.
0: Now, we should point out that you, collective you, the number of you, doing something at the Mot, paying homage to Moro Knight.
1: Yes.
0: Do you want to, you care to mention that? Well, you've been very kind to invite me to be part of that. There
1: I
0: you
1: mean,
0: go.
1: I don't think we could do it without you, Stanny. we host these listening parties every month, but tomorrow we're having a very special one to honour Abdullah Ibrahim. So Stanny is going to be hosting. He's guest curating tomorrow. Hasn't yet decided which Abdullah Ibrahim album he is going to play, but no doubt it will be very special. So we're going to listen to a record from side A right through to side B. Sit, reflect, enjoy the sounds and take time. I think we're living in a time where there's so much, everything moves at such a fast speed and we're online and, you know, the news comes through and then you've moved on to the next thing. And when you've got individuals who've contributed so much to the world, so much to the fact how much we get to enjoy the music, I think, you know, being able to take some time out just to be able to sit, listen, gather together, enjoy the music, I think is very special in these times.
0: Indeed. My guest this afternoon is Scintilla Chinga-Ipe, historian and filmmaker. I got that right this time. About 10 years ago, you came here and we played a tune called Mannenberg, and everyone was like, what is this tune? I'm about to play it again. I will let you introduce this because you introduced it so beautifully last time.
1: I don't even remember what I said 10 years ago, Stanley. Way to put me on the spot. I do not remember what I said 10 years ago.
0: Yeah.
1: Unless you remember. I do
0: very clearly remember, because you chose it. You came as a guest and it was part of your selection. And you talked about what this song meant. Mm. The fact that it was regarded as the national anthem for people in South Africa. And the fact that it obviously refers to an area of Cape Town. And I seem to recall that there's a passage in that, The Brother with Perfect Time, where he talked about this song as well. He talks about the fact that they were just... And then suddenly the title, Mannenberg, was quite evident when they sort of listened back to the song. Well, it is Mannenberg.
1: Yeah.
0: Very much. But it doesn't have to be what you said last time. If you were to introduce this song today, what would you say about Mannenberg?
1: I think, I know it's defined in genre as jazz, but I think of it a lot as a version of African classical music in that it is drawing on so many traditions of African music and creating something that is in many ways political, spiritual, but also incredibly timeless. So that's Mannenberg.
0: Timeless is the word. There you go. Yeah. There you go.
1: Timeless.
0: Timeless. The timelessness of this piece is incredible. Now, it's on vinyl. I've been so busy talking, I didn't actually have time to. Let me see if I can get this technically right. Lovely piece called Mannenberg. You hear it coming through. And we like to have it on vinyl. Still haven't decided what will be played tomorrow night, but it could be this one. We'll see.

0: A lovely piece called Manninberg, and to use the words of my guest this afternoon, a timeless piece called Manninberg. It's funny listening to that piece. Every time you listen to it, it kind of, you know, and it doesn't matter what version you listen to. And that version we heard at the towards the end there, I think that was Robbie Jansen shouting at Manninberg. Mm. Wow.
1: Wow.
0: That is lovely, lovely indeed. Before we go on, let me just give thanks to Susan Mountford from Brighton, just signed up as a passionate member, also made a very generous donation. pbsfm.org.au is where you need to go for more information about membership. Coming up in about 3 minutes now, the Global Village of Roger Holsworth. There's an important message that we need to play. Let's play it now.
2: 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Tobina is taking over Abbott's Yard with a night of pure sukus fire. 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From Kin to Barrakia to Melbourne, this is a celebration of music without borders featuring the Seven Brothers, DJs and unstoppable dance floor energy. Tobina, a night of sukus vibrations, presented by Stani Goma and powered by El Gran Mono. 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
0: Before we do say goodbye to you, our listeners this afternoon, and hand over to the Global Village and also to my guests, let's have a, give the final word to our the person that we're paying homage to this afternoon, Mr. Abdullah Ibrahim.
4: That we spent together, and we wish you all a beautiful, long, hot summer. And good night.
0: Well, thank you, Santi, for coming here this afternoon, and wish you all the very best. What's coming up in your very busy life?
1: Quite a lot.
0: Okay.
1: But I realised that when I shared the information about tomorrow's listening party, forgot to tell people that it's free.
0: Yeah, please tell them.
1: It's free. You don't have to pay. And to book, just visit First Chapter Presents on Instagram. So that's First Chapter Presents on Instagram or Stani Goma's page if you follow Stani, which you should. But yes, it's free and all are welcome from 6 p.m. tomorrow at the Moat.
0: Look forward to seeing you there, everyone. Please come and let's pay homage to Abdullah Ibrahim. Coming up in about a minute, the Global Village. I'm back again next Sunday with the final in part three of what we call Soweto 2026. Stand by for the Global Village and thanks again for your company this afternoon.

We're all citizens of the global village. These are our voices. These are our cultures. This is our music.

Nick, and uncertainty as the sun stands still, will it actually return? We'll play some magical music to invoke that, to get us past the shortest day and longest night of the year. Playing this music has worked in the past. Hopefully it'll work again today, but we need to be sure. So there'll be sun songs, solstice songs and winter songs. And in line with the wintry theme, we travelled to Denmark to start the program and found a musician from Gambia living there, his daughter Jabati, descendant of a long line of Mandinka griots. The album asks, "Do you know a place called Flekkerøy?" referring to a small, beautiful Norwegian island called Flekkerøy. Daughter Jabati plays Kora and sings on the album. He's joined by the Norwegian trumpet player Gunnar Halle, Gambian percussionist Saldiba, Danish drummer Stefan Pasborg, and the Malian bass player Alice Sangare. And the song we heard today was called Winter Trees Standing Sleeping. We'll start, as always, by acknowledging that the Global Village is broadcast on PBS 106.7 FM digital and streaming from the Collingwood Yards on the unceded traditional lands of the Wurundjeri people of the Kulin Nation. Aboriginal custodianship of these lands, waters and skies is unbroken. This always was, it always will be, Aboriginal land. I pay my respects to elders past, present and emerging, and extend that respect to any Aboriginal people who are listening. We look to, we work for a true and just reconciliation between our peoples. Let's continue that winter tree theme before we invoke the sun's return. This is Tidus, Sally Dasty, Lou Bennett and Amy Saunders, a song called Spirit of the Winter Tree. It's from the 1992 EP from Tidus that introduced us to their music. The EP was called Inside My Kitchen.

That's Piritu, who's a Nyampa man and First Nations singer-songwriter who lives and works in Nam. He's playing at the Newport Folk Festival this Saturday. His second album is called Fire When the Sun Goes Down, into our theme, I guess. Piritu means Brett in Nyampa language, after his name Brett Lee, which was given to him on adoption. He was raised to be proud of his Aboriginality and to follow his cultural journey and connect back to family, culture and language. He's also a PBS performer member supporting the Global Village, and that was his song called Thrul. Thanks for all your support of PBS and the Global Village during the recent radio festival, and in fact right throughout the year. PBS memberships keep coming in. You have until the end of June to join or renew your membership in order to be in the running for all the major prizes. And thank you very much to Jess Keepence from Preston, who has just become a proud member of PBS generally. Thanks so much, Jess. 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And here are the lovely people who have joined during the week in support of the Global Village. Janie Stone has renewed her passionate membership of PBS. Milan Blagadjevic from Glen Huntly also becoming a passionate member, and they'll both be taking off a T-shirt. And three people and groups becoming and renewing their performer memberships of PBS and the Global Village. Adam May, thank you so much, Adam, for your support. Steve Rant, thank you, Steve. And Coco's Lunch, thank you for your support too. 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

0: 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Click on it for all the details, and there is the playlist for you. 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
0: It's time for some magic now to summon the sun back. Here's the song that we've been playing successfully at this time each year, when the days have kept drawing in here. It's dark when we get up in the morning. It's already becoming dark now, early in the evening. It's winter solstice time. The day should now be getting longer. We're always worried that the sun might forget to return to us, but we're hopeful that this song might help. The incantation has always worked so far. The song is by the Swedish singer Gunnel Moritzson. It's from her 2003 album called Resu Out, or Outward Passage. It's called Light of Light, O Morning Star. She sings it in Swedish and is then joined by the chorus in Swahili singing, The sun comes back. Yes, see, it's coming. It's coming up.

That's another evocation of the sun at this time of the solstice, but this time it's in the northern hemisphere where the summer solstice sees the days now shortening after a very hot recent time there. That tune took us to Canada for a meeting between the group Constantinople, renowned for its exploration of musical dialogues between diverse global traditions, and the Norwegian singer and Hardanger fiddle player called Benedicte Morseth. The tune Summer Solstice is from their 2025 album Nordic Lights in a Persian Sky. Here's another winter or solstice moment from the Greek duo Christy Stassinopoulou and Stathis Kalaviotis. Their song has the message that winter is coming. It's from their 2016 album Nin, N-Y-N.

That was a tune called Winterland. It's from a Belgian folk band, an acoustic quartet from Gent, called Broes, B-R-O-E-S. So I took it from a compilation from 2016 called Contemporary Folk from Flanders, issued by the F Roots magazine and the Flanders Arts Institute. We'd love to hear from you. Are you out there enjoying the music, driving around in the garden?

Sheltering and keeping warm inside, maybe. 0400 03 10 67. 0400 03 10 67. Thinking about a winter meal, maybe. Well, continuing the theme, here's English singer June Tabor with a song called Winter Comes In and Vidal and Vaux, from her Ashore album of 2011. Most all of her albums, I think, start with the letter A, Ashore and so on. Winter in Shetland is grey.

June Tabor took us to the local duo of Lucy Wise and Stephen Tabner, who presented a live version of Lucy's song called Winter Sun. It's from their 2019 album called Songs in Rooms. Thanks to Tony from Fairfield texting in saying he's enjoying the program. Thanks, Tony. 0400 03 1067. 0400 03 1067. If you'd like to let us know what you're doing on this winter, well, was earlier a sunny day. Evening is closing in around the shortest day, and here's a version of the blues called In the Evening from David Lumsden and Martin Everly. It was recorded at 3CR, fellow community radio station, in 1995. David notes that it is by the great jazz blues musician Leroy Carr. And he says, my early recollections of this song blur into versions by Big Bill Brunsey and Pete Seeger. I seem to have always been singing this. We talked with the historian Alex Etling a little while ago in the Global

Village about the local folk music revival, and David Lumsden's name cropped up in that discussion. He'll be talking with Alex Etling next Sunday afternoon in Footscray for the Footscray Historical Society about the Australian folk revival. I've added a link to the event in today's playlist, and it's also in my online gig guide.

That was Kavisha Mazzella with a dedication to the emigration of Italian people to America, mainly Italian men. It's called L'America. It's from her 2013 album called Ritornella. It's a song from Puglia in the 1800s. There's a fundraiser tomorrow evening, it's Monday, in Clifton Hill for the Lingua Madre Choir led by Kavisha Mazzella. Kavisha and the choir will be performing along with the Havana Palava Brass Band and others. And Kavisha and the choir will also be singing

0: at the Mark Street Hall in North Fitzroy on Friday evening, along with Kavisha's brother, Jiri Madzella. We love all the musicians, groups, artists and so on who are performer members of PBS who nominate the Global Village as their favourite programme. So let's acknowledge and thank them all as we do each week. And a big shout out to Adam May, Amakumo, Amy Brulé, Anya Reynolds and Norman Bashka, Black Sea Ensemble, Bohemian Nights with Ernie Gruner and Phil Carroll, Coco's Lunch, Con Calamaris, David Bridie, Alana Zelez, Floyd Thursby, Gamel and Dan Ander, Gorany, Harry Live Vibes Quartet, The Jarabee Band, John McGrath, Caravana Flamenca, Kavisha Metzeler, of course there, Laser Bees, Maddie O'Brien, Margaret Roadknight, Matt Stonehouse, Opabato, Balkan Brass, Panorama Brazil, Paul Carey, Piritu, Rosario Mardisa de Marco, Ruth Rocham, Sahil Sakti, Steve Grant, the Jawa Pitu Band, The Lost Clog, The O'Hanlons, Vardos, Volgograd and Zodj. Galarepur and Brian O'Dwyer. Thank you so much for all your support. 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
1: Richard Tignetti and the Australian National Academy of Music take over the St Kilda Town Hall for two unforgettable evenings this June. Experience Mahler's elegiac Fourth Symphony and the music of Haydn, Schoenberg and Ives. 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
0: This next music draws attention to people's struggles for freedom in the Middle East, in Palestine, Gaza, let's not forget what's happening there, in the West Bank, in Lebanon, in Iran, in Syria and so on. It's a song from the late Palestinian singer Rimbana, who came from Nazareth and who passed away in 2018 after a battle with cancer. It's from her 2008 album, Revelations of Ecstasy and Rebellion. This song is called The Son of Love, more on today's theme. It's originally a poem from Al-Andalus in the 12th century.

That was some local music from Ukrainian background artists. Yaroslav Wisenko sent it to me. He's a Melbourne-based Ukrainian pianist and accordionist who developed a passion for Ukrainian music from an early age. And the project brings together Melbourne-based Ukrainian musicians, performers and creatives. Features vocals by Daniel Wisenko and Cassandra Wisenko, bandura by Andrew Mishura, guitar by Viktor Pripetin, and dance choreography by Cassandra Wisenko. This is their first recording, undertaken as a community project to help raise awareness and support for Ukraine. The inspiration for the project comes from a traditional Ukrainian patriotic song, which dates back to the First World War, "Oh, the Red Viburnum in the Meadow." While many versions of this symbolic song have been recorded over the years, particularly since Russia's full-scale invasion of Ukraine, almost all are performed exclusively in Ukrainian. So it was important to the local group to present a new musical arrangement with adapted English lyrics to allow the spirit, emotion and significance of the song to be shared with a broader English-speaking audience. Conveys themes of resilience, hope and national identity. It was called Chervona or Red Kalina, Reflections. And hot on the heels of that arriving with me came a new recording by the Canadian group called Kitka, celebrating their 45th anniversary together. It's an album called Kolo. Kolo is a Proto-Balto-Slavic root word meaning circle or wheel. It's also a spiralling communal line dance. It is the cosmic cycle of creation, they say, growth, destruction and renewal. The eternal turning of seasons and the shared rhythms of lives woven together. We'll hear a couple of songs from the album, starting with one from Ukraine, celebrating the pre-Christian holiday of Kolyada, at the winter solstice, of course. The word Kolyada is also thought to be related to the word Kola, the eternal turning of time. It's a pagan Ukrainian vision of the world's mystical birth, a reminder that within every ending lies the seed of a new beginning. It's called Oh, How It Was Before Time Began.

That second song from the Canadian group Kitka celebrates Ligu, the Latvian summer solstice. In Latvian folklore, Mara is one of the most important goddesses, often regarded as the mother of the earth and all living beings. She's closely associated with fertility, land, cattle, cycles of life and death. The protector of women and children, Mara is also linked to wealth and domestic well-being, overseeing spinning, weaving and household prosperity. And in Latvian summer solstice songs, the golden reed often symbolises vitality, resilience and the connection between the human spirit and nature's life force. Its shining upright form can also evoke fertility, renewal and the magical energy of the sun at midsummer. During Latvian summer solstice festivities, women traditionally weave floral head wreaths, symbolising beauty, purity, vitality and protection against evil spirits, and these wreaths are often floated on rivers or lakes in a ritual linked to partnership, divination, fertility and the turning of the seasons. And I've provided some more information about those last two songs into today's playlist as well. Thanks to a couple of people who have signed up as PBS members during those last songs. Jeffrey Wetzel from North Melbourne has provided a lovely donation to Twisting Fever. Thank you so much, Jeffrey. And Free David McBride from Narrawarren has signed up or renewed a performer membership to the program Passing Notes. Thank you so much for your support. If you would like to follow their example, go into the draw for all the prizes. You need to do it by the end of this month. www.pbsfm.org.au pbsfm.org.au. And if you'd like to text us, 04

0800 03 10 67. Here's, while we're up in that Baltic area, here's some music from a Lithuanian choir, the local Clog, also about the sun and the solstice.

Lithuanian traditional music from local group The Lost Clog, proud supporters of PBS and the Global Village as long-time performer members. That song was another seasonally related one. First of all, we heard The Bright Sun Sets. It's from their first album from 2016 called Lost in Transnations. And it says, "A pox on you, I will not rise for 9 days. The sun goes into a sulk after the goddess fails to invite her to the homebrew party. Let them drink their beer in the

0: the dark. So we're not the only ones in a panic about the sun failing to return. And then the second song from The Lost Clog was from a more recent album called No Sleep Till Carnus. And assuming that we've got the sun to return, this is called The Sun Rose Through the Clouds. Let's thank the wonderful people who go the extra distance to become patrons of the Global Village and PBS, and the women who prefer to reclaim the word matrons or even matriarchs of the Global Village. Big thanks to Chris Holliday, Dr. Bob Cevetkovic, Dragan Tomic, Mae from Fitzroy, Monica Rowland, Pat Thurgood, Paul Scar, Rachel Murandaka, Richard Holm, Ross McCaw, Stephen Aquilina, Suzette Watkins and Tony Isaacson. Our business supporter is the fantastic Passport Travel in Ferny Creek. Our friends for the decade, lovely Helen Thomas, the memory of Zulia Kamalova, Ivan Marnie, Jennifer Gorn, Kirsten Glenwright, Lou Pinaccio, Marcus Sojanovic, Susan Russell and Janusz Zelazny. And of course our fantastic Friends for Life, Australia's first treaty, the Abud Brothers, Maliki, Patrick and Percy Abud, Matt Hennessy and Gary Havrillay. 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
1: man on the corner. 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
0: Bush Gothic are playing at the Paris Cat next Sunday evening. This tune from them is not really related to solstice songs, but is a short piece called Ben Hall Sleeps. Maybe he's napping through winter. It's from 2019's Beyond the Pale. And then Bruce Watson sings about wintering over on his 2010 album called Balance. He says it's a fantasy of his to go to Antarctica. That really puts winter and solstice into perspective. But Bush Gothic to start off.

Bruce Watson's sojourn in Antarctica took us to icebergs. Well, Phoebe's iceberg, anyway. It was the US musician Christina Olsen, who we met many years ago and interviewed her when PBS was located in studios in St Kilda. She's back in town at the moment and playing at Brunswick Ballroom on Thursday. And there she was on that first instrumental with the local cellist Peter Grayling from the 1999 album The Truth of a Woman.

Phoebe's Iceberg. And that was for Citizen 632 down there in South Tasmania. And the set concluded with a new and totally relevant song from, but very different one, from Christina Olsen and a choir called Winter Solstice Eve. Well, the choir isn't called that the piece is called that. Christina says, "I've released the third of the pieces for the seasonal chorale suite, and a very happy return of the sun to you. Ironically, I'm in Canada in summer, but headed down under, so I'll be celebrating winter solstice with you shortly." It's Brunswick Ballroom on Thursday. And thanks also to Citizen 644, who's heading in love letters to us here, I assume about the music that we're playing. Thanks also to Nick Samuzaki from Croydon, who sent a lovely donation into PBS in support of the Global Village. Thank you so much, Nick. So much appreciated. Well, the sun is setting on our solstice-themed program. Sunday's gloomy, so this next pair of songs reflect that. There are a couple of versions of the tune called Gloomy Sunday. It was a Hungarian song once banned on radio. The first of these comes from Vardos and their album called Wild Side of the Village. Vardos are playing at Thornbury Picture House next Saturday afternoon, along with Mantis and the Prayer, and then in Brunswick East next Sunday afternoon.

Two gloomy Sundays there for the price of one. The second version was from Bohemian Nights, who have been regular supporters of PBS and the Global Village for many years. So a big shout out and thanks to Ernie Gruner and Phil Carroll. They linked the gloomy Sunday chartish with a tune called The Basso. It's from their 2010 Brothers in Borscht album. And Bohemian Nights have been playing this afternoon in St Kilda along with Peter Vetivelu before Peter heads off to the UK and Europe for some gigs then. But I guess that doesn't help you very much because I think it's probably finished now. Thanks very much to Melanie Owen from Greensboro, who's become a passionate member of PBS, supporting the program Tyrannosaurus. And if you'd like to follow her example, we'd love to have you as a member, and even more love to you to become a member of PBS, supporting the Global Village. www.pbsfm.org.au, pbsfm.org.au, a red membership button there. It takes about a minute to become a member. Now for some winter music from Zodj, Winter for Ghazal. Zodj means couple. It's the ongoing musical conversation between Galeray Poor and Brian O'Dwyer. You'll hear voice, Persian Comanche, drum kit, and

Zodge will be releasing a new album later this year. On the 29th of September, they'll be at the Melbourne Recital Centre. The new album is called May the Devil's Ear Be Deaf. But this Winter Gazelle is from their 2023 album called Fil au Fenjun.

0: Hey, it's Lucas Michaelides here. Melbourne is the music capital of Australia. This is a fact. It boasts exceptional players across a diverse range of styles. And it's no coincidence that Melbourne is also home to PBS, the radio station that continues to advocate for local music. It's often difficult to be heard in this worldwide music market. 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
1: 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See you there.

Thanks to all of you for listening today. I hope you enjoyed this winter solstice music and appreciate our effort in ensuring that the sun returns. Thanks to everyone sending in texts to show you are listening closely. Richard from Coburg, thank you for your text recently and showing that you're hoping along with us that the sun comes back. Next week, there'll be some more live music in the Global Village. There's a new group called Khaltana playing old and modern Arabic music. They're led by Camille El-Fagali, and they're going to drop by to share a set with us and talk about the music. And in addition, well, I've been recently reading and rereading the wonderful books by Philip Pullman, his Dark Materials and The Book of Dust. Those of you who know these books will appreciate the importance of the mysterious substance called dust, and several tunes around that concept have drifted my way from the stars or from the aurora. So I'll include some of these and encourage their conversation with us. I'm concluding today in the Global Village with more solstice music. This is from a new album from the Italian musicians Andrea Piccioni and Francesco Lucci Sano. The album's called Upgrade. These are original songs in which tradition renews itself in search of new languages and musical frontiers. They say that tradition is a living process in transformation that renews and regenerates itself thanks to the incessant work of its bearers. Francesco Lucisano plays chitarra battente, and Andrea Piccioni is one of the world's leading exponents of the frame drum. On this album, two link tunes explore Solstizio, Il Giorno, featuring Mujara on bass, and La Notte, featuring Riccardo Tesi on organetto. Let's see how much we can fit in this evening before we head into the shortest night with Soak and Hannah McKittrick, and I'll see you next week.

And thank you, Janusz, for your thanks for the program too. Glad that you enjoyed the solstice, going into the shortest night. However, I think this was the longest night. Oh, I'm getting totally confused. I'm obviously in the Northern Hemisphere. This is the longest night.

Good evening. It's 7 o'clock and it's time for Soak. My name's Hannah and I'm broadcasting live on Wurundjeri country. I'd like to pay my respects to Wurundjeri elders and First Nations people tuning into the radio. Always was and always will be Aboriginal land. A beautiful cold night for the winter solstice. And I've prepared a mix for us that has songs that I feel like speak to the long dark night, with hints of warmth coming in, for that is where we are. Happy solstice, everyone. The days are getting longer from here. We made it. Thank you to Roger for his amazing episode of The Global Village. Beautiful solstice themes in his show today as well. You can tune in at 5 o'clock next week to hear more from Roger. And to start us off tonight, I thought we'd listen to some William Basinski, The Disintegration Loops, very famous ambient album with analog sensibilities, I suppose. And he's actually coming to Melbourne for the Now or Never Festival in August. And I've just been reading about this event. It's going to be at the Royal Exhibition Building on the 22nd. And it's a sleep event. Has anyone ever been to one of those? I went once with my friend Flora in, I guess it was like a warehouse. Was it a warehouse? Kind of a big room in Preston, and you had to bring your own sleeping bag, and there was programming all through the night, and everyone was just sleeping. It was so, really sticks out in my memory, and I feel like this one will be similar. You get a bed and you get to listen to William Basinski and also Bendik Gisk, who's a Norwegian saxophone player. So we're just going to listen to a bit of The Disintegration Loops to start us off. May we disintegrate down this solstice and rebuild from the ashes. Though we keep the flame burning, don't we? Yes. Happy winter solstice, everyone. You're listening to Soak.

Hello everyone, you're listening to Soak. I'm feeling dreamy and cozy this winter solstice. How are you all feeling? I'm also reading a book about Celtic symbolism. Well, I'm just leafing through it. Don't worry, my attention isn't compromised as a radio host, but I'm just looking through some pictures and looking at serpents and some seahorses. So that's me. What are you guys all up to? TB is listening by the fire with their housemates. Hey TB, love you. My favourite house. Tico, Harv and Nora the Hound are tuning in. And I think they're having a fire as well. Yes, Tico is building the fire. Lovely to hear from you all. Please pat Nora the Hound for me. And a family's having their dinner, one candle burning, Shelley and Thornbury's making lemon cupcakes. All very good activities, I must say. Yes, I would like to burn a candle too, but I don't think I'm allowed to do that at the radio. Maybe I'll pick a song. Actually, I know the exact song. Don't you worry. We could all burn a candle at the same time. We just heard from an album from John Also Bennett, an album called Ston Elonia, came out last year on Shelter Press, the French label. We heard the title track. We also heard brand new music from Hannah Stretton. Very exciting. She's got a new record coming out.

on the 7th of August, I believe, called Tian. She rocks. It's such a sick song called Stove. She put two songs out. I might try and play the other one at the end of the show if there's time. Thank you, Hannah, for releasing new music. And we started with William Basinski, one of his Disintegration Loops. We heard DLP 1.1.1. And I was saying that he's coming out for the Now and Ever Festival on the 22nd of August to play a sleep show at the Royal Exhibition Building. And you get given a bed and you stay there from 10 p.m. till 8:30 a.m. I really want to go to that. Sounds sick. Okay, let's listen to Mojave 3. Of course, the band made up of three members of Slowdive after that band disbanded. We're going to hear love songs on the radio. That is my mission statement. You're listening to Soak.

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1: You're listening to Soak here on PBS. My name's Hannah. Hope you're having a nice winter solstice. Maybe you're looking into a candle flame. Maybe you are wrapped up in a blanket. Or maybe you're having something to eat. That would be nice. We just heard some old Daniel Lanois from the record Belladonna that came out in 2005. We heard Flame Top Green. I actually was in such a pedal steel mood today. I don't know if I feel like they probably master the transition from dark to light, because they're so mournful, but they also can have such a brevity to them. So I was trying to find lots of pedal steel for us to listen to, and that was one of them. We also heard the other new Hannah Stretton song. I told you I wanted to sneak it in as well, and I did. Salt is the name of that one. Her new album is out in August. Then we heard a track from the Eternal Sunshine of the Spotless Mind soundtrack, Phone Call, by John Bryan. First time I ever went to a boy's house, I watched that movie. And we opened the bracket there at the top with Love Songs on the Radio. Wow, starstruck to hear the radio mentioned, from Mojave 3. Thanks, Mishka, on the text line. They're lying down and sending peace to all the PBS community. Really like that. Message from Wynne, who can smell some wood fires burning around Coburg. Kari is cutting a sewing pattern next to their heater. That's an excellent solstice activity. Well done. And Laura May is shouting out Nikki, Callum and Josh. That's all of them. Thanks also to a couple of people who signed up to PBS in the last half an hour. Bridget Winfield in Ivanhoe East has become a passionate member to Soul Time. Thank you, Bridget. An anonymous member has become proud to The Gospel Show, and Alistair Smith in St Kilda West, proud member of Fang It. And they've also popped a donation on the top. Thank you. I hope one of you win the big prize being drawn very soon. So you've got, I think, about a week left to become a PBS member if you haven't already this year. We so appreciate everyone who is able to support us this year. I know it's a hard time, and yeah, every membership really helps keep us going for another year. Just remember, you can always donate if you can't commit to a full membership this year. We totally understand, and you can make a donation of any size, and we so appreciate any of them. Okay, it's 7:30, so another half an hour of the show for tonight. Moving now into slightly lighter tones. I tried to kind of soundtrack it so we have moments of dark and light all throughout this hour, integrating them, if you will, which is, I suppose, what the solstice is doing. I'm so jazzed about the solstice. Feels exciting. I do think I've been having a very slow week, and I've been eating a lot, and I love doing what the weather tells me to do. I love obeying it. It is my only master. Well, this one is from Ben Lucas Boyson, who's known for a quieter, wintry palette, I would say. This one's called To the Hills. Let us listen. You're tuned to PBS. This is Soak with Hannah.

Okay, that one was To the Hills from Ben Lucas Boyson. Lovely long track there. Okay, I'd now like us to all, if you're at home, locate a candle or a lighter, or simply turn the lights off. That's what I've done in the studio. I've turned the lights off in honor of the long night that has definitely begun at like 5 o'clock. And we're going to listen to, this song is like my transition kind of blending of worlds song. I think of it a lot at other times of year, not just winter, but I think it has a lovely, it makes me think of things flowing through my hands or something like that. It's got a lovely surrender feeling to it. And we can listen to it and think about the change that's happening. The longest night signifies light coming back. So if you'd like to participate in this collective moment through the radio, you're very welcome to. If you're driving, please keep your eyes on the road and don't participate. But all my lights are off in the studio right now. And we are welcoming in the light back in with this song. It's called Pure Violet from Zake. Happy winter solstice, everyone. Thinking of you all. You're listening to Soak. The light is returning.

Thank you for playing along. If you lit a candle or turned the lights off, that was Pure Violet from Sake. This is Wise Bird from DK on the Mystery Dub EP.

You're listening to Soak on PBS, 5 minutes left for the show for this week. That was a piece called Saltland Electric from local band Aftersun. They just launched their EP of the same name at the Jazz Lab this week, formed by co-band leaders Lincoln Ramsey and Vincent Barker, blending elements of jazz, folk, and ambient soundscapes. They write, they create immersive environments defined by spaciousness, subtle dynamics, and intuitive interplay. I really like that piece that we heard. That's the closer of the EP. We also heard Wise Bird in there from DK. I heard that Jack was playing at the library portal when I was browsing yesterday. They were having a solstice party today. Hope it was fun. And it's time for me to read out my members. Thank you so much to the following people, a lot of whom have signed up during Radio Festival this year. So very grateful for your support. A couple of new ones, Jessica McDonnell, sorry if that's wrong, Jessica, in North Hobart has become a passionate member. Welcome. Hawk in Mentone and Claudia Allison in Reservoir have both become proud members to Soak. Welcome aboard, I say. You join this list, a very good list of performer members: Clary Loops, Clover Blue, Cold Hands Warm Heart, Do the Bed, Ellie Ware, Greg Scher, Jan Wisniewski, John McGrath, Jonesing, Kisses, Maple Glider, Meredith Beardmore, Marinda Dias Giacina, Tegan Costa, Project, Zanoon, and Zila Papagiorgio. Sorry, I'm distracted. There's people looking on Johnson Street through the window. Thank you also Andrew Rose, Evan Spoljarek, John O'Klein, Lachlan Batchelor, Nicole Reed, Nora the Hound, Sahar Dixon, and Shelley Brunt, my patrons. My friends for a decade are Marty Jenkins the dog and Nathan Zweck, and my friends for life, Mark and Taylor and Orlando DePuri. Thank you for supporting PBS. Oh, and also Bruce the Blue Healer has become a proud member to Fang It and has donated on top. Thank you, Bruce. I love Blue Healers, actually. Okay, going out with this song appropriately titled for us tonight, Solstice Moment. Thanks for texting in. Nina sent the most perfect message. They said they just walked their dog in the dark Ivanhoe streets with his orange glow light collar acting perfectly as a candle flame. Oh, it's perfect. That's absolutely perfect. Anna and her spirit dogs lit candles as well. Someone else and their partner and their cat lit a candle. So nice to hear. Thank you for telling me. And thank you for telling each other. What a lovely time. Thanks for having me on your radio. And do stay tuned for Greg Scher coming up next. He's such a sweetie and he's a diligent and smart radio host. So he's going to have some great stuff for us tonight. Tried to play a bit of jazz at the end of my show to take you through. But enjoy Stars in the Static from 8 o'clock. I'll be back next week from 7 next Sunday. Take care, everyone. Have a nice big sleep on the long, long night.

Good evening, everyone. You're with Greg Scher. This is Stars in the Static on PBS 106.7 FM. Thanks so much to Hannah McKittrick for that last hour of soak. Perfect way to celebrate the winter solstice. Lovingly put together and presented by Han in a way that only really she can. Absolutely world-class radio every single week from her. And if you missed any of it, it's on radio on demand at pbsfm.org.au. And while you're there, don't forget it is the final 9 days of Radio Festival for the year. And if you join or renew today, you can go into the running for the major prize draw, which is a big one this year. Would love to read your names out on air this evening. Thanks so much to Mike Guerrieri and Robbie Melville, who both renewed their performer memberships to Stars in the Static over the week. Awesome to see both of your names here for another year. Locally tonight, 10-Part Invention are back with a record called Time Is Moved on ABC Jazz. It's their first studio album in about 25 years, also their 40th anniversary statement. Really from one of the great ensembles in Australian jazz. Also Perth's Ben van der Waal is on the list too, alongside Harry Mitchell and Carl Florison in a live trio recording called Lugano. It's 12 movements played as a single continuous arc. Wish I had the time to play all of them, but we'll hear one of them tonight. And Sydney drummer Hayley Chan has her new record Desert Meditations out today on Made Now Music as well. Internationally, a pretty big fortnight. Unduduzo Macatini's 4th Blue Note album, The Myth We Choose, drops next week. We've got a preview of that record tonight. And next week, I'm so excited to share an interview that I conducted with Unduduzo about a week ago. You'll hear it all next week right here on Stars in the Static. Your Brother's Keeper and Gary Bartz also dropped their debut called Where Rivers Meet on Giles Peterson's Brownswood just 3 days ago. 85-year-old Gary Bartz alongside a new London collective. It's a record very well worth your time. Also, excited to play something from Tyshawn Sorey. He's got a full reworking of Max Roach's 1968 Members Don't Get Weary on Pi Recordings. It is indeed Northern Hemisphere summer after all. Every label on Earth appears to have dropped something this week. 2 hours is not nearly enough, maybe for the next few months of releases. We open tonight with Martinique-born pianist Gregory Privat, Siu Tissav, from his record Darling on Budum Jazz,

You are tuned to Stars in the Static here on PBS. Pretty gentle bracket to kick things off as I'm sitting here in the studio, kind of realizing it's a bit of a different program this evening. A lot more straight ahead sounds than you may be accustomed to on a Sunday here at 8 p.m. And I'm not mad about it, considering the sort of day we're having with a very, very short day and long night for the winter solstice. Kick the bracket off with Your Brother's Keeper and Gary Bartz with their track Ground Loop from their brand new album Where Rivers Meet. Came out on Giles Peterson's Brownswood Recordings just this Friday gone past. And they first played together at the inaugural We Out Here Festival in 2019 under Giles Peterson's direction. And then a Night Dreamer direct-to-disc session in Harlem followed. This is their first proper studio album, and it leans fairly heavily on collective improvisation and live electronics. Was delighted to read some pretty interesting production techniques across this one. Gary Bartz's alto, of course, processed through McSween's modular system in real time. After that, we heard from Jordan White, closing track from this Berlin Cologne recorded set. It's a track called Soft Thumb Guitar Chorale from the record Music for Imaginary Spaces. It's an album that grew from White's research into extreme reverb design, studying old audio engineering papers and building custom super collider objects to simulate acoustic spaces that don't physically exist. Pretty big brain stuff, but a fairly accessible record nonetheless. And just then, Nduduzo Makatini Unembeza from his June release, The Myth We Choose. It'll be out next week, and it will be the next album out on the great and mighty Blue Note Records, co-produced with his son Tingo Makatini and some pretty impressive guests across the album: Shabaka Hutchings, Black Coffee, Omagugu, Tando Zide, Munei, Robin Fassi, Keenan Arens. And the one that we heard, probably the most straight-ahead tune on the record, a gospel-touched kind of hymn-like, deeply South African in feel, the fourth and final single ahead of the album's release next week. And as I said at the beginning of the show, really, really, really excited to be able to air a conversation that I had with Nduduzo about a week or two ago about this record. It's really a great chat. I can't wait to share it with you. He's such a generous person to talk to, a very, very intelligent person. It's his fourth Blue Note album, and the record's built around the idea that songs are how societies construct their myths, and what we choose to sing shapes what future generations believe about us. And I cannot wait to show you that interview and play a little bit more from that record. So make sure to tune in next week from 8 p.m. We're going to keep things moving right along. Will Vinson, Gillard Hexelman, and Nate Wood as a trio, you may already know, known as Trio Grande, If I Told You, is the track that we're going to hear. It's a record they put out about a month ago called What's Left on La Reserve. It's drums, guitar, and saxophone. There's a bassless trio, but you'd be forgiven for thinking that maybe it was a quintet. Pretty amazing to watch these guys live, and there's a few videos on YouTube, in particular Nate Wood playing drums and bass at the same time, often Will Vinson playing keys and synths. So check this one out and see how many instruments you reckon

0: Pretty wild stuff there from Canadian-born, New York-based clarinetist Virginia McDonald. We heard the track Hope from her May release on Cell Alive called In Search Of. Can't say I'm the biggest fan of clarinet across modern jazz, but really digging that album. Pretty cool band. Great to see Curtis Noasad on drums there, Ira Coleman on bass, and Jeffrey Keyser on piano. Before that, we heard from the mighty, unstoppable Australian project 10-Part Invention, their fifth album, but first studio recording in 25 years, released to mark the ensemble's 40th anniversary. We heard a track called Hymn for John, written by Andrew Robson, the alto saxophonist, a tribute to founding drummer John Pochet, who died in 2021. It's the opening piece of the record. And a mighty fine list of local musicians, as always. That one came out on ABC Jazz in May. Kick the bracket off with Trio Grande, If I Told You, was the track from their May release on La Reserve called What's Left. Of course, Will Vincent on saxophone and keys, Gillard Hexelman on guitars, and Nate Wood on drums and bass. A chordless but also bassless trio that has bass in some way. They solved that problem creatively by having Nate Wood playing drums and bass simultaneously. And as I said, Will Vincent doubling on saxophone and keys. Three musicians, but no gaps amongst them. Really cool to watch some videos live of that project playing, see how they navigate all of that. Amazing watching them swapping between their instruments as required. A couple texts coming in. Big love to Sweetie, Sunday, and Mikey. Wishing a happy winter solstice to Stars in the Static. Great to hear from Sweetie, who's my performer member, and I can only assume Mikey will be my patron shortly. Also great to hear from Ross via the Stars in the Static email as well, saying that he's digging the tunes. If you'd like to get in touch here at the station, 0400 03 1067 is the number to text. We're going to hear some music in just a second from Tyshawn Sorey. Very live sounding thing. Crazy ensemble that he has put together here. Adam O'Farrell on trumpet, Mark Shim on tenor saxophone, Lex Corten on piano, and Tyrone Allen the second on bass. And as I mentioned at the beginning of the show, it's a full reworking of Max Roach's 1968 spiritual jazz legendary record, Members Don't Get Weary. Tyshawn Sorey arranges throughout and draws a direct line from Roach's original ensemble to a 21st century group carrying that same sort of fire forward. It came out last week. I think my predecessor, Jerry Costa, played a track from it a couple weeks ago. You're going to be hearing a lot more from this record because I really love it. Gets a bit hectic, so strap yourselves in. And hey, don't forget, before we hear it, Radio Festival's still on.
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You tune to Stars in the Static here on PBS. And we just heard from definitely one of my top 10 records of the year, Bellbird, with the track Eternity Perspective from their album that came out in February called The Call on Constellation Records. They're a Montreal quartet. That's their second album and first on Constellation, formed during pandemic park jams and shaped by the improvised scene around Café Resonance. Named after the white bellbird of the Amazon, the loudest bird call in the world, whose cry was...

was analyzed and woven directly into the title track, apparently. I have played that one previously on Stars in the Static. Starting to feel a bit sad that I think I've more or less gone through this whole record now, and so I'm running out of things to play for you here on Stars in the Static. And someone did actually text in about them last week, and I promised them I'd play something from them this week. So hopefully they're tuned in and digging that one. Before that, we heard from Angie Obin, Panamanian flautist based in Barcelona, her track Mr. G from her forthcoming record Lux. It's a tribute to Carlos Garnett, the Panamanian jazz musician who was a key early mentor to Angie Obin. Also, hadn't really heard of him, but looked him up, and he was apparently a sideman to Miles Davis, Norman Connors, Pharoah Sanders, Woody Shaw, Freddie Hubbard, among others, fairly active throughout the New York scene in the 70s. And kicked off the bracket with a pretty fiery one from Tyshawn Sorey. He's got a brand new release, came out about a week ago on Pi Recordings. We heard the track Libra from his album Members Don't, featuring a crazy lineup of musicians. Tyshawn Sorey, of course, on drums, Adam O'Farrell on trumpet, Mark Shim, tenor saxophone, Lex Corten on piano, and Tyrone Allen the second on double bass. And as I mentioned at the beginning of that bracket, it's a full reworking of Max Roach's 1968 spiritual jazz record, Members Don't Get Weary. The whole thing is wild. I played something during Radio Festival. I know Jerry Koster a couple of weeks ago when he was filling in for me played something as well. We'll definitely be playing more from that record too. Lovely to hear from Brent on the text line. Dig in the tunes this evening. If you'd also like to get in touch, 0400 03 1067 is the number to text. We're going to, in the last 45 minutes or so of the program, get a little bit freaky, which I reckon suits this winter solstice night pretty nicely. Was pretty delighted to see announced recently that Julian Lage will be coming to Australia. I couldn't believe it, but it's actually his first time ever in Australia, so it felt remiss of me to not play something from his latest record that came out on Blue Note, I believe in January, featuring Julian Lage on guitar, John Medeski on organ, Jorge Roder on double bass, and Kenny Wallison on drums. It's his fifth Blue Note album, first with this quartet. I believe the tour that he is doing is a solo record, but I'll have to look that up while we're listening to it. Anyway, we're going to hear now here on Stars in the Static the track Storyville from his album Scenes from Above.

0: Tell you what, when something that beautiful is played on the radio and it's jazz, you shouldn't be shocked to learn it's local music. We have world-class musicians here on our shows, and we are so lucky to have people like Ben Vanderwall, who we just heard. He put out a record last month on Biophilia Records with his trio, Harry Mitchell on piano, Carl Florison on double bass. A few guests across that record, including Melbourne's own Theo Carbo on guitar, providing some ambient textures across it. But they are a Perth trio. They've been playing together as Trio Trio since 2016. This project is called Lugano. It's a 12-movement suite recorded live in a classical auditorium and designed to be heard as one continuous form rather than discrete pieces. The movements don't exactly announce themselves. Unfortunately, they sound almost like complete tracks, so I don't have to play the whole record for you. But from that, we just heard the second track, which is just titled 2. Each of the tracks are just kind of given a number based on what movement they are. Before that, we heard from legends of the New York scene, Mary Halverson and Ambrose Akinmusiri, Prelude in the Ash from their brand new release, Slow-Mo Neon Luminate Hoverings, out on None Such Records. It's shockingly their first duo album together, though they have been playing fairly regularly, in fact, just even jamming as a duo in Mary Halverson's Brooklyn apartment since 2009. Great textures across that record, Ambrose Akinmusiri using a delay pedal throughout. I think it might even be the first time that he's used effects like that. And Mary Halverson also doing her thing as well. Kicked off the bracket with Julian Large, Storyville from his January release, Scenes from Above. Very happy to see that he is coming to Australia. He'll be playing a solo show at the Melbourne Recital Centre, and he'll be playing his breakthrough solo album, World's Fair. I just had a look. The gig is the 14th of September. There are only a very small handful of tickets left, and it is indeed his first time here on Australian shores. I popped a link to the tickets in the Stars in the Static program page. If you head to pbsfm.org.au, you will know what to do. You just go there and buy the tickets. And hey, while you're there, you can click the membership button. If you haven't yet joined or renewed, now's probably a pretty good time. We're still in our radio festival for this year. We only spend a short period of the year asking you to support us, help us keep the lights on. 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really shockingly, incredibly, really astonishingly, there's someone behind the microphone and the console here 24 hours a day, 7 days a week, and basically all volunteers as well, which is truly an amazing, amazing thing, and a privilege to be a part of this community here and have some people on my list of Stars in the Static. But you don't have to sign up to Stars in the Static. You can choose whatever program you like. You can even sign up to the station as a whole, as this latest anonymous pet membership from Murrumbina has come through at a proud level. Thank you so, so much for doing that. As I said, pbsfm.org.au is where you head. And tax time is coming. Any donation above $2 is tax deductible. So perhaps you don't have the means to take out a membership, but even a $2 donation goes a very, very long way to help us do our thing. About 26 minutes left of the program. Hopefully you've been digging what you're hearing, getting into weirder territory for the last three tracks of the evening. It's not too late to get in touch here at the station. If you'd like to say hi, let me know what you thought of the tunes this evening. 0400 03 1067 is the number to text. We're going to hear some new music from Devin Daniels and Henry Solomon right after this.
1: 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Bum, ba, bum, bum, ba, bum.

Greetings. 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

0: 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And remember, too much Modernist is barely enough.
1: All right, friends, it's time for me to get out of here. But first, what were we listening to? Kicked off that bracket with Devin Daniels and Henry Solomon. Open Air is the track. Came out on Minaret Records on the 8th of May. Two saxophonists playing live at Eagle Rocks St. Barnabas Episcopal Church in Los Angeles. It's a wild record. Nearly 70 minutes of improvisation using electronics and extended techniques, but they don't really lose their own voice amongst it. It's really, really cool. I've also got some new music to play for you in the coming weeks from Henry Solomon, who is on baritone saxophone. There has also just put out a solo record. Then we heard from Lau Dan Chicago Quartet with the track Plum Drink. Came out in May, recorded live at Elastic Arts in Chicago in 2024. And he's a Chinese multi-instrumentalist with pretty deep roots in traditional music, but here debuting this quartet with three fairly central figures of the Chicago free improv scene, including Mabel Kwan on piano, Josh Abrams on double bass, and Michael Zarang on drums and percussion. Some pretty funny texts coming in about that one. Someone called it Jazzy Forest Bagpipes, and another one, number ending 514, said Jazz Dial-Up Modem. We can't take jazz too seriously here at Stars in the Static. We're having some fun. We're just listening to music that we dig. 0400-03-1067 is the number to text if you'd like to get in touch. 7 minutes left to do that before Ian takes over with the excellent show, The Sound Barrier. Always love what he's got in

store for us, and I'm sure we're in for a real treat tonight. You're in good hands all the way through till 2 in the morning. Sorry, till midnight. But before I read out the names of people who support this program, just wanted to give a big thanks to Nick Lester from Merton, latest performer member to Flight 1067 to Africa. Excellent saxophonist Nick Lester is. Great to see your name on the screen there. PBSFM.org.au is where you head if you would like to join the list of supporters that help keep PBS on air. It is, of course, only 9 days left of our radio festival for 2026. You are still going in the running for the major prize draw. Nick Lester, who's just signed up with Flight 1067 Africa, he could be the winner, or it could be you. Join or renew today, my friends. A whole bunch of people that signed up largely through the radio festival period are my members to this show here. First, big thanks to Mike Guerrieri and Robbie Melville for renewing their performer members within the week, but also to my performer members, Adam Rudiger, Andrew Harrison, Cheryl Turong Pissitcool, Cool Tommy Banana, Elations Recordings, Flora Carbo, Gabby Bassman, Gideon Brazil, Joel Trigg, Jonathan Diamond, Mega Dead, Mike Guerrieri, Murray Enders, Robbie Melville, Stephen Hornby, Sweetie Zamora, The Punters Jazz Band, Tom Button, trumpeter Paul Williamson, Foxen and Gypsy, Greg Momsen, John Waters, Maria Teresa Zamora, Peter Forrester, Tim Strom, and my friends for a decade, Marge from Pasco Vale, and Tom Bentley. Thank you, one and all. So great to have a list of names to read out of people that love hearing jazz on the radio. Pretty incredible that I get to play music like this. And most of the text is pretty encouraging. Anyway, I'll see you next week. Make sure that you tune in. I'm really excited. I had the best chat with Unduduzo Makatini, brilliant pianist in South Africa, the first South African musician signed to Blue Note Records, and I believe he's about to put his fourth record out. We had a great chat. Can't wait to share that one with you. We'll be airing about 8:30 p.m. next week, so do tune in. Underneath me now, and I'm going to go out on Hayley Chan, a Sydney-based drummer, improviser, and composer. She is fairly busy, plays with a kind of new jazz outfit called Monstrous in Matthew Odignon's Volant, and her own projects. This one's out on Brisbane Made Now Music label, and we're going to hear the track Blistering Sun from her record Desert Meditations. That's it for me for this week. I'll catch you next time, my friends.

sounds from beneath the sound barrier. Sounds from within the sound barrier. Sounds from beyond the sound barrier. The Sound Barrier. Avant-garde music every Sunday night, 10 p.m. to midnight on PBS. Hello and good evening, or good afternoon, or good morning, or wherever it, whatever it is, wherever you happen to be listening. It is so 10 o'clock here in Melbourne, where I'm broadcasting on the lands of the Wurundjeri people of the Kulin Nation, and I pay my respects to their elders past and present, and extend that respect to any First Nations people listening live now or later online. I'm Ian Parsons, and you're on PBS on the Sound Barrier for the next 2 hours. But of course, the last 2 hours has been stars in the static, and a huge thanks to Greg Scher for yet another marvellous version of that really wonderful show. If you missed it, or indeed if you've missed any of the PBS shows, you can always catch up with them. For about 3 months, their audio stays up online at pbsfm.org.au. The program guide there will take you through to the full PBS grid. It's a marvellous bunch of shows to listen to. But I hope you'll hang around for the next couple of hours of The Sound Barrier. I'm kind of, in a way, tonight, taking you back to what this show is kind of quintessentially about, and that is the notion of sound and how sound can be understood in different ways and developed and explored in different ways through music. And we're going to be listening to two pieces tonight. It's been a while since I've played really, really long pieces on the show, but I'll be playing you a very long piece. It's the second work tonight, Gerard Griset's Les Espaces Acoustiques, The Acoustic Spaces, seminal work, and I'll tell you all about that when we come to it in just a bit. But I'm going to be beginning the show with a work that kind of does the opposite of what that work does. That work sort of pulls apart sound and gets into it and explores its nooks and crannies, if you like, in different ways. But the work I'm going to begin with is a work that does almost the opposite of that and clusters sound together and brings all those sounds into these massive, huge blocks of sound. Extremely atmospheric work, appropriately called Atmosfera, Atmospheres by Georges Ligeti, of course the

Hungarian composer who really did such interesting work. Now, if you've been to see 2001 A Space Odyssey, you will probably know this work from that. It plays kind of in the dark when you first get in the cinema before that famous opening fanfare of Richard Strauss's Also sprach Zarathustra comes in with all the credits. And then you hear it again towards the end when Dave is going on his kind of trippy journey beyond the infinite. It's a work that really that uses a large orchestra and brings pretty well every note of the scale together in these blocks of sound that are always merging and moving together. So all kind of traditional notions of melody and rhythm and all of that are totally put aside for the sheer intensity of sound as sound. So it's a marvellous work. It's a good work to turn out all the lights for and listen to in the dark, because it's kind of a little bit scary, and that's the best way to hear scary music. But it can conjure up so much, because really almost every conceivable combination of sound is in there somewhere amongst this intensity. It was written in 1961, really, so that's a pretty amazing time for something so adventurous to have been written. This is an iconic performance of it too, of an iconic work. I'm using iconic quite a bit, I guess, tonight, with the Berlin Philharmonic Orchestra, conducted by Jonathan Knott. And remember, if you want to text in at any time and tell me what you're thinking of the music or just what you're up to tonight, the number to do that on is 0400 03 1067. Here is Atmosphere, Atmospheres by Georges Ligeti.

0: It really is an incredible piece, isn't it? In a little under 9 minutes, it takes you into such an amazing space. Atmosfera, or Atmospheres, by Georges Ligeti, composed in 1961 and performed there by the Berlin Philharmonic Orchestra, conducted by Jonathan Knott. That recording was from a 5-CD set of Ligeti's music, the Ligeti Project, but it's available in a lot of different recordings. It's one of his really most celebrated works. Thank you so much to Amy for texting in during that, and great to hear from you, Amy. And Amy enjoying that. It's a great start to the show tonight. And also a big thank you to St. George's Motor Inn in Thornbury for becoming a business member in just the last few minutes of Rhythm Yard. It's also a good time to say thank you to a couple of people who joined up to this show last week. Alpha Wheel 101 from Malden, who became passionate to the sound barrier, and Captain Satan from Brunswick West, who became a performer member, or renewing performer member, to the sound barrier. Thank you both so much. And remember, you can still go in the draw for all the major prizes that were part of Radio Festival if you join up during the final few weeks of June.
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0: Yes, do that. pbsfm.org.au is the place to go, either to take up a membership, renew a membership, or make a donation. Or you can do all three. You can be part of the PBS community in so many ways. It is what keeps us on air. Anyway, as I said at the beginning of the show, I'm playing a very big piece tonight. In fact, this is going to take us right up to the end of the show. So it goes for nearly an hour and 40 minutes. But it really is a sensational work. And I think I've only played it once on this show before. And that was back in the very early years of the show when it had the sound barrier was in the 2 a.m. to 6 a.m. time slot. So chances are, if you listen to this show a bit, even if you do listen to it a bit, you might not have heard me play this. And at any rate, that was a different recording of it I played back then. Les Espaces Acoustiques, The Acoustic Spaces, by Gerard Griset. It's a very big work. It was composed over 10 years, from 1974, well, 11 really, through to 1985. Griset is, I guess you would say, the kind of the seminal composer of spectralism. I've talked about spectralism a lot on this show because I play spectralist music quite a bit, but just very briefly to explain it again, it is music that works with the sound spectrum. That is the series of overtones or partials or harmonics that a note makes when it vibrates. And these are always a little bit different depending what's making the sound. And that's why the sound of a C on the piano will sound different to C played on a flute, and a flute will sound different playing C to what it will sound on a trumpet, because they're making different harmonics, different partials. And when it became possible for kind of computer and electronic analysis to identify those sounds from different sources of sound, different instruments playing different fundamental notes, it became possible for composers to work with those and create music around them. So it kind of redefined and reshaped how we thought about a note. We didn't think of it as just a part of a melody, but as part of a spectrum of pitches that could be then combined together both to form different sorts of harmony and therefore different sorts of harmonic colours, and could also

to be used as a basis for writing the melodies, but they would be melodies not based on conventional scales, but on kind of the makeup, if you will, of the sound spectrum. So Griset, Gerard Griset, the French composer, was really one of the first composers to really work deeply with this idea. He wasn't the first composer to do it. He wasn't the first composer to work with harmonics and all of that sort of stuff, but he was the first composer really to develop it in a very concentrated way. And the work in which he does that probably most fully of all is the piece we are about to hear now, Les Espaces Acoustiques. Now, it's a big work, as I say. It's in six parts, and it gradually builds out from a movement where you hear just a solo viola at the beginning, and you will hear it moving from kind of just this sort of repetitive arpeggio type thing where it's sort of playing up and down notes, and then it's kind of a beating sort of heartbeat almost sound from the viola, but those notes slowly move out of kind of their purity of sound and become more and more scratchy and noisy. So that starts with that solo viola, and each movement adds extra instruments until by the end you have a very large orchestra with four solo horns as well in the final epilogue. I've written a lot about this piece on the website, so you can read all about it there. You will hear how it moves, works both with this idea of the sonic spectrum, but also works with the idea of time and the kind of beats that time make, the pulsation of notes, and it draws links between those and the heartbeat and the breathing of the human body. All of that's happening in this piece. I hope you will enjoy it. I hope you will hang around for the whole work because it really is a stunner. It's played here by a whole bunch of musicians, but basically you will hear the Asko Schoenberg Ensemble, the West German Radio Symphony Orchestra of Cologne, Garth Knox is a solo violist, and Stefan Aspri is the conductor. Here it is.

Well, what a journey. That was Les Espaces Acoustico, The Acoustic Spaces by Gerard Griset. Such a phenomenal piece. And although we began the show with the music of Georges Ligeti, which was in fact used in 2001 A Space Odyssey, I think really that piece by Griset is a true space odyssey. Does take the space of sound and goes from its very innards, taking it right out into the far reaches of everywhere. It was performed by Garth Knox, a solo violist at the beginning. Then we also heard the Asko Schoenberg Ensemble, the West German Radio Symphony Orchestra of Cologne. Stefan Asbury was conducting it. And I've got more of the names of the people, including those four amazing horn players at the end, up on the website. Thank you so much, Garth, for texting in during that piece and saying how riveted you were by it. I really, really appreciate that, Garth. Thanks also to a couple of people who joined up to PBS at the beginning of that piece. From Huntingdale, Canine Nose Fun became a business member to Southern Style, and Angela Harvey Tennyson, a passionate member to 5 Foot Five Foot High and Rising. Thanks also to the people who support this show through their membership: Ambie Downs, Captain Satan, Experiment 29, Michael Kieran Harvey, Ossicle Duo, Slim Deal, Sophie Rose and Vincent Joel are all performer members. Garth McLean, Glenn Dixon and Jimmy Lewin are patrons. Kieran Nash is a friend for a decade. Murray Gruen, Paul Kidney and Lorelei Dowling are friends for life. Now, here is Scarlett with Dry Run. I'll talk to you next week. Bye.

Hello, you're listening to PBS 106.7 FM. My name's Scarlett, you're listening to Dry Run, and it's 26 minutes past midnight. Thanks to Ian for another episode of The Sound Barrier just before. If you'd like to play it back, you can do that at pbsfm.org.au. Otherwise, he'll be back next week, 10 till 12 Sundays. Before anything else, I'd like to acknowledge that I'm broadcasting on stolen land, land which belongs to the Wurundjeri people of the Kulin Nation, and I'd like to pay my respects to their elders past and present. You just heard a track by the local artist A.R. Wilson from 2022 called Moonlight Flat, and that's off their album Old Gold. Before that was a piece called Stop, Freeze, Wait, Sing by Ivar Grideland. That was a sort of extended improv piece. And then before that was Believers by Peels. And that was a live recording from 2016, which is being re-released at the end of this month by the label Thrill Jockey. Before that was some bedroom folk coming out of Portland by Charlie Horse that was called Cup and Knife. And then I started off the show with a track by David Bowie called Moss Garden from his 77 album Heroes. Thanks, John, for messaging in. I'm glad you like the music. If you'd like to message in with any commentary, thoughts, or anything else, you can do that at 0400 03 1067. I'd also like to thank a couple people who have just signed up or re-signed to PBS. Paul Wilson from South Yarra, passionate member of Jumping the Blues. Evelyn Tadros from Carlton, passionate member of Flight 1067 to Africa. Greg Hopkins from Mallacoota, proud member of The Gospel Show, and Jude from Apollo Bay, a proud member of Soak. If you'd like to renew your memberships or sign up for the first time, you can do that at pbsfm.org.au. It's now 28 minutes after midnight. I'm going to play a track by Tarwater. 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

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It's 46 minutes past midnight, and you just heard a few songs. The most recent was by a local artist, Eleventine Eston, called I Float, I Am Free, from their 2018 album, At the Water. Before that was I Devipa by Mer Pope, off their 2021 album, Merope. Before that was another local artist, Tony Dupé, and Saddleback, with a piece called Train South from a 2004 album, Everything's a Love Letter. And then at the top of the bracket was I Want My Machinery to Disappear by Tarwater, which was off their 2001 album, Not the Wheel. I'd like to thank a couple more PBS members. Performer member, the Tooley Brooks, a performer member of PBS as a whole. And also Andy from Hawthorne, a proud member of Southern Style. Up next, I'm going to play a piece by Kate Kennan called Ghost. Thanks for tuning in to PBS.

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It's currently 24 minutes past one. And you just heard Pools by Machine Fabric, which was released earlier this month. Before that, I played a track which you'll have to bear with me. It's called 95.xx.223.xx01. by the German artist Address. Before that was Subslide by Jesse, an electroacoustic duo from Helsinki. Before that was Shining Secrets by Foen, a 2000 release. Before that was Great Age by the local artist Love Fear from their 2024 album Schema. And then at the top of the bracket was a track by Kate Kennan called Ghost. You'll be able to find the track list up tomorrow at pbsfm.org.au. If you'd like to text in, you can do so at 0400 03 1067. 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This next track is called Mr. Court by Why the Eye.

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Before that was a Perth-based artist, Sleep Think, with a track, Surely Something Good Will Happen, released in 2019. Before that was a Music From Memory release, Ghost by MLO. Then I had a track by Mobius Nurton. Before that was Ubaldo by The Artist is Ubaldo by Emigar. And then at the top of the bracket was Mystery Court by Why the Eye. I'm going to finish off with a few songs. I'm going to play I Sure Need You first by Lucius Worksia. I'm going to play Silhouette by Pregnant, and then Apparition by Dorothy Carlos, and then Verismus by Nocturnal Emissions. Keep it locked for Yellow Brick Road after this. I'll be back next week at midnight till 2 a.m. Otherwise, thanks for listening to PBS.

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Hanno here with you, back for another edition of Yellow Brick Road. Massive thanks to Scarlett, another great ep of Dry Run. Hudson on the text line certainly agreed as well. Very inspiring brain terrain. You'll be able to catch Scarlett same time next week from midnight, or listen back anytime, pbsfm.org.au. I'd like to acknowledge broadcasting from the stolen lands of the Wurundjeri and Boonwurrung people of the Kulin Nation. I'd like to pay my respect to their elders past, present and emerging. Extend that to any Aboriginal and Torres Strait Islander listeners. Opening up here this morning, a joint effort from Felicia Atkinson and Jeffrey Cantu Ledesma. This is All Night I Carpenter from 2018's Limpid as the Solitudes. Some cool experimental found sound exercises. Got plenty of electronic stuff, clubby sounds, jazz, indie, usually fall into all of those camps on Yellow Brick Road. It's the winter solstice too. Didn't exactly plan a solstice show, but hopefully the music reflects the longest night on this side of the globe. It feels very cool to be in the middle of the night at the furthest point of our orbit, slinging back in the other way, so hope you're feeling, some change, resurrection sort of energies. If you want to hit me up on the text line 0400 03 1067, you're on PBS.

Les tâches s'organisent parfois en monde transversal, des petits ronchements. 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
1: Close touch tips with our motions, attract the meeting of our lips, pursued as the rhythm magnetize our hips, techno to tectonic plates with no gin. 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

About 5 minutes past three. Tuned to Yellow Brick Road. Just been letting it run in the first hour. This one right here, classic from 97, Blaze, Lovely Day. This is the original mix. Just prior, a new release from Steady Weather, Out an Arm. It was Best One, the Posse's Deep Space dub. That followed on from one from Rhythm Plate, Inside Me, featuring Astral T. That one dropping back in 07. Also heard from Fafo. Which one do we have? Recovery, real mechanical, kind of sounding cut. Back in the 90s for DJ Rasool and You Feel That. Also had one from Tornado Wallace's latest offering, Plasticine. It's taken from Left at Sunset. Had Timer in there with Lost Boy. Also had a Terza edit, Tectonic. That was the Forzio remix. Top of the bracket, Ronan. Had Perfectly You. Brings us all up to speed here. A little after three.

Gonna have one or two more kind of housey, techno-y ones, and then move into something a bit more chilled out, I guess. You're with Henno on Yellow Brick Road.

20 minutes to 4 here on Yellow Brick Road. Taking in a bit more of a laid back, jazzy, trip hoppy, dubby sort of bracket. This right here, with a tone taken from the Island of Grace movie soundtrack. Just before, had one from Gulcha Lustwerk out of New York. Warming Up, the name of that tune. Hope you're staying warm out there. Also had from Harrison, Feels Like Yesterday, that one featuring Jaleel Shaw. Yeah, some real jazzy chops on that one. What else do we have? Frederick Robinson with Engram. That followed on from Fernando Falsau. Amenhisa Tabayara. I hope I'm pronouncing that right. Then had one from Massive Attack. It was Trinity Dub 3 with Mad Professor and Nicolette. Yeah, hope you all got tickets to Massive Attack if that floats your boat. Yeah, sounds like it should be a pretty cool show. That followed on from one from Trent Muller,

Danish producer, from his 2006 release, The Last Resort. We had Into the Trees, and the very top of the bracket, really interesting one from Space Ghost Dreamweaver. It was the Crystalline Reality remix. Yeah, really cool kind of breakbeaty take on what's usually pretty chill vibey offerings from Space Ghost, but yeah, really like that different direction. Brings us all up to speed. Yeah, gonna be keeping it pretty relaxing for the next little while. Got some more kind of trip hoppy numbers, and then maybe into some more vintage jazz sounds, I guess you could say. Hope you're digging it out there. 0400 03 1067 is the text line.

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4, you're tuned to Yellow Brick Road. Having a bit of a down-tempo, jazzy bracket. Kicked off with Kruder and Dorfmeister, High Noon, taken from 93's G-Stoned. The album covers... kind of funny play on Simon and Garfunkel. Yeah, cool track. Followed that up with DJ Shadow, What Does Your Soul Look Like, Part 1. Then heard from Tanya Maria from 1975's Via Brazil. Heard Abra Alice. Mike Westbrook in there as well with Metropolis. It was Part 9. And just before we had one from Mike Nock. Had the track Cloudless. Miles Davis behind me. It's taken from his classic Kind of Blue. This is blue and green. A lot of places were recently celebrating what would have been his 100th birthday with, yeah, a lot of tributes, deep dives and the like. Gonna push on in this vein for a little bit. Maybe bring in some more soul and R&B sounds. You're with Hanno on Yellow Brick Road.

10 to 5 here on Yellow Brick Road. Kicking back with a bit of the Bod Bath Band. Traces of Illusion, this one. It's taken from a compilation of the same name from 2023.

and the Space Talk label. Just trying to look up when the original actually came out. 1984. Nice bit of prog funk. Just heard one as well from Roberta Vandervoort, Walk Softly. Erica Badu in the mix as well, her classic Tyrone. That was the extended edition. Had a real cool one as well from Grace Rico, Rough Life in the City. Cool bit of, I don't know, rare 80s soul. Ike White was in there with Antoinette from 1976's Changing Times. That followed on from Italian composer Sandro Brugnolini. Had the track Baccaracchio. And at the top of the bracket, Maurizio Giammarcano, Musica Originale del Film della Mia Vita. And brings us all up to speed. Gonna be winding down as we round the hour. Chill early morning sounds, indie guitars, that sort of thing. You're on PBS, keep it locked.

It's time to start the show and watch the sun shine on you. And watch the sun shine on you. I heard you like whiskey. I heard you like drugs. Nigga, you need a hug. I heard you like LSD. You never did PCP.

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You tuned to PBS. Inside the last 20 minutes of Yellow Brick Road for this morning. Just heard there from 2019's Venus in Leo, Hate Rock, Dying of Jealousy. Slowed that one down a little bit. I've been enjoying playing around with the pitch fader. Getting slightly new tones and vibes out of songs. Okay, Kaya in there as well. Ascend and Try Again. That one from Watch This Liquid Pour Itself. What year was that? 2020. Had one from Broadcast as well. That was Tears in the Typing Pool from the final Broadcast album.

tender buttons. Also heard from Marigold out of Detroit. Yeah, really cute little number. Good morning, Mr. Cash. That followed on from a collaboration between Boris and Michio Kurihara. It was Rainbow, title track from that 2007 release. Latest offering from the Lures, well, it came out late last year. I Can't Sleep, But I've Been Trying. Also heard from Pablo Cala, La Cal Roya from 2018. Before that, Gustavo Cerati out of Argentina, his 2001 down-tempo classic, Bien. We had the cut, Es Solo Una Illusion, and the top of the bracket, some German proggy jazz, Eberhard Weber with Sand Glass from 1976. Brings us all up to speed. 5:45, almost time for me to hand on over to Claire with the breakfast spread. I've got a few more tracks to play before then, including this one, OKEG, Precipitation. Here with Hanno on Yellow Brick Road.

just about out of time here for another fortnight. We just heard before collaboration between Artifact and KMRU out of Berlin. Improvisation 1 from their record from earlier this month, Collaborations 3. And going out here, one from Greg Fote and Gigi Musson. This is Sabina from their really fantastic record, Dolphin, from 2023. I reckon I've probably played just about every track of this on the program over the last couple of years. But this one is a real standout. It's a tribute to Gigi's late wife. Beautiful song. Big ups to my patron members, Sarah Muir Smith and Tom Ferry. Big ups as well to Dan Miller, good friend of mine, signing up as a proud member to Yellow Brick Road. We've still got about a week or so left to sign up at pbsfm.org.au to go in the running for our major prize draw. So if you haven't done so yet, I implore you, keep us running for another year. Shoutouts to Ben on the text line as well, enjoying the morning tunes. Stick around, you've got Claire with the breakfast spread. I'll catch you in a fortnight.

Hello. Good morning, if you happen to be up at this early hour with me. It's just gone a minute past the hour of 6 a.m. This Monday, 22nd of June, a day after the winter solstice, the longest night we had last night as far as the sun going to bed nice and early, and I myself ended up going to bed nice and early, wanted to make the most of the long night and feel nice and rested to kickstart this week. Hopefully you had a similar experience, had a good night's sleep. The bright side of being on this side of the winter solstice as well, and excuse the pun, but the sun is only going to start rising earlier and earlier throughout the rest of the year, and that's kind of exciting as well. Hope you're all well since I spoke to you last. My name is Claire, hanging out here with you on the breakfast spread on the PBS airwaves, like I like to do from 6 until 9 a.m. on Mondays and Tuesday mornings. So yes, been about a week since we last spoke. Hope you've been keeping well and looking after yourselves. I had a lovely week and a lovely weekend. Got to catch up with a lot of old friends who I hadn't seen in a while. It was really wholesome and lovely, and yeah, feeling, like I mentioned, well rested for the week ahead. I've got no guests or anything in with me this morning. It'll just be me and you hanging out and listening to some tunes together. So hopefully that sounds good to you. Bit of a mixed bag this morning as well, getting into some psychedelic sounds like I like to do occasionally in the middle hour, but keeping it fairly relaxed up until then. So yes, hopefully something in

there you might also like. Speaking of things that we like, or that I like for sure, big love must go out to the wonderful Henno of Yellow Brick Road. It was so nice to cross over with him once more. It's been a little while, I think, since we've been able to do so, but I always, always love the selections that Henry brings in. Absolutely amazing show, and such a beautiful way to start your week, particularly when he gets into that gorgeous ambient stuff at the end of his program there. So if you missed it or you'd like to listen back at a later hour, you can always do so at the PBS app or, of course, on the PBS website, pbsfm.org.au, and that is where you can also click on that big red membership button if you are yet to do so. We've got about a week left of our radio festival for you to get in and get in there for a chance to win any of those major prizes. So yes, a final little plug from me. But let's get into the program. Got a whole bunch of music planned, like I mentioned. I would also like to acknowledge that I'm broadcasting this morning from the lands of the Wurundjeri people of the Kulin Nation, and I pay my respects to the elders, past, present, and future, as sovereignty has never ceded. And this always was and always will be Aboriginal land. But yes, as I mentioned, maybe time to get into the first bracket of music. We're going to hear a really beautiful piece off a new album soon to be released from Evil Graham Lee. The whole thing is coming out on the 10th of July. It's called I Think I'm Alone Now, and we're going to hear the title track. Keep it locked to PBS.

How are we doing out there, everyone? Thought I should chime in and come and check on you, as that's a rather easy song to get lost in. Coming out recently off a forthcoming album, in fact, so very recently put out from the artist known as Evil Graham Lee. Not sure where the evil part came from, but I'm sure I could do a little digging and look it up. He is a legendary pedal steel guitar player, and you can hear him really exploring, I guess, the boundaries of the pedal steel guitar on that particular track. It's called I Think I'm Alone Now, and it's off a forthcoming album, as I mentioned, by the very same name. And it's the first new music from Evil Graham Lee in many, many years. Matter of fact, his solo debut solo album, he was one of the founding members of the Triffids back in the day, and also collaborated a lot with the KLF, so has a little bit of experience in an ambient setting as well. But really, really exciting to see Evil Graham Lee coming through with some new music at the age of 72. It's a really beautiful exploration, as I mentioned, of the pedal steel guitar. That particular track, by far the longest on the album, and from what I've heard so far from all the tracks that are out, the most ambient as well. There's some more kind of country-leaning tracks on the album as well, but all very interesting and rather avant-garde, and I'm really into it. So excited to hear the rest of the album. The whole thing will be coming out on the 10th of July on the fantastic label Isle of Jura, who just continually put out amazing music. It is 21 minutes past the hour of 6 a.m. You're hanging out with Claire on the Breakfast Spread this Monday morning. Hope you're doing well out there. If you want to reach me at any stage, 0400 03 1067 is the text line. But we're going to continue on in a pedal steel kind of way. This is a beautiful track from Speedy West and Jimmy Bryant teaming up. They released a bunch of music together back in the 50s, and we're going to hear this gorgeous one from them now called Reflections from the Moon. Keep it locked.

You're tuned in to PBS 106.7 FM, and that track might have felt a little nostalgic for you out there. I know it certainly did for me in here. It was a beautiful kind of folky guitar rendition of the Peter and the Wolf theme by an artist known as Indra Allen, coming out on her album Loner from 1973 with lots of really beautiful instrumental guitar folk music on it. But when I heard that particular track, it instantly transported me back to being a small child. I think I had one of those like classic books that came with a CD, and it would be playing that sort of theme and stuff in the background while you're reading about the Peter and the Wolf story. And I just think it's a really beautiful rendition and a gorgeous tune to boot. So that one again, Indra Allen's rendition of Peter and the Wolf themes. Before that, we heard from an artist who goes by the name of Tone Ranger. They're based over in New Mexico in Santa Fe. And they released an album called Confluence last year, I believe, in August of last year. And it's a really beautiful album, again predominantly instrumental, but lots of gorgeous kind of guitar music, but also some more kind of orchestral textures and stuff thrown in to boot. And really gorgeous and rather ambient, and I am a fan. We heard the track Cedar off that release from Tone Ranger. Before that, we heard from the Serbian musician Branko Mataja. He released a bunch of music and was a guitar technician back in the day, I think, kind of predominantly in the 40s and 50s. So his music has been around for quite some time. He released the album Traditional and Folk Songs of Yugoslavia in 1974 from his own shop and garage. He was an electrical engineer, and as I mentioned, used to make custom guitars. I think he even made one for Johnny Cash. So was quite sought after for his work and an incredible guitar player to boot. But in 1974, he self-released Traditional and Folk Songs of Yugoslavia, like I said, and we heard a song of that release this morning. That one was called Tesco mi je zaboravit, and I do apologize if I absolutely butchered the pronunciation of that, which I'm sure I did. But check out the whole album. It's so, so special, really kind of echoey and introspective. But really beautiful music. Big ups to the wonderful label Numero Group for reissuing that album in 2022 or 2023, thereabouts. Because it put it into my ears, and I'm very grateful for that. And way back at the top of the bracket, we heard a track from Speedy West teaming up with Jimmy Bryan on that really beautiful pedal steel guitar track called Reflections from the Moon. That one appears in two different places, or at least two places that I know of. You can find it on Speedy West's album Guitar Spectacular. Again, a fantastic pedal steel guitar album, all instrumental and just really nice meandering music. But it also appears on a compilation called Flaming Guitars, which brings together all the music of Speedy West and Jimmy Bryant that they collaborated on in the 50s. So four whole CDs worth. There's a lot of music there. And all of it, I must say, or at least all that I've heard so far. I haven't listened to the whole four CDs. But really good music. You are tuned in to The Breakfast Spread this Monday morning. My name is Claire, and you are hanging out with me through until 9 a.m. Or hopefully you can stick with me through until then. I've got a whole bunch of tunes to bring your way to keep us company and to help us kickstart your week. A couple of you coming through on the text line as well. Shout outs to number ending in 315, who in response to the Branko Mataja track that I played said that the tune feels like waking up in Bikini Bottom, got to go to work at the Krusty Krab, which I can absolutely hear that. That's got that classic kind of SpongeBob sound to it. He still loves SpongeBob back in the day, so it feels like another core memory unlocked. Thank you for that one. And to number ending in 864, who also had that core memory unlocked with the Peter and the Wolf book. Yes, time to get it out for the kids. I'm sure it's still a really enjoyable experience. I have very fond memories of those books and CD combined things that you could get. I'm sure you probably still can as well. I hope you can. Anyway, my friends, let's get on with some more tunes, perhaps. If you want to reach me in the studio this morning as well, 0400 03 1067 is the number to do so on, and your message will pop up on the screen in front of me. We're going to continue on in a
somewhat similar folky direction, kicking it off with this really beautiful piece that I found recently from an artist called Umeko Ando. She was a folk singer from Japan and a representative of the Ainu culture of the Hokkaido Islands in of northern Japan, and often sings really beautiful traditional folk songs from the area. We're going to hear one now called Chop Kawa Kamui Ran. You're on the Breaky Spread with Claire. Good morning.

6 minutes to the hour of 7 a.m. this Monday morning, and you are tuned in to The Breakfast Spread right here on PBS alongside myself, Claire, wishing you a very lovely morning and a happy start to your day. Hope you're doing well out there, and a big hello to you as well if you happen to be tuning in at a later date sometime in the future. However it is you are hanging out with me this morning or this afternoon, tonight, whatever it is my absolute pleasure to have your company. Thanks for choosing to hang out with me and start your week with me. We just heard there from the local outfit known as The Garbage and the Flowers. They've released a couple of albums over the years, and all of them with some really interesting and beautiful music on them. Some moments more kind of abstract, experimental, kind of folk leaning, I suppose, and then some more just straight up folk moments on the albums as well. We heard a track from their 2016 release, The Deep Niche, and that one was called The Sandy Skies. Before that, we heard from a fantastic duo known as Wendy and Bonnie. Their full names are Wendy and Bonnie Flower. Yes, indeed, their last name was, in fact, Flower. And they were a duo of singing sisters who recorded an album called Genesis in 1969 when they were 17 and 13 years old. And they recorded the album and composed all of the songs and sang and played the drums, all the instruments. And, oh, not all the instruments, but the drums and the singing, I believe. They were had a couple of other people on guitar and keyboards and the like, but yeah, an absolutely incredible album and such a feat for two young women as well. Yeah, a beautiful, beautiful album from them. Check it out, because I think I'm slowly working my way through every song on that album, and I'm very, very glad for it. But we heard the track By the Sea on the program this morning. Before that, we heard two tracks out of Japan. In the middle, it was one from a duo known as Eddie Marcon. That is the project of Eddie Corman and Jules Marcon, who were both kind of more heavily involved in Japan's kind of underground music scene, in like more psych rock and heavier kind of sounding noise rock kind of musical realms, I suppose. But this duo, they teamed up together and explored an incredibly different sound, a much more kind of folk-leaning, gentle, gentle instrumental music. Oh, not instrumental, sorry. I'm thinking of someone else. But yes, gentle nonetheless. They released a couple of albums, including one called Carpet of Fallen Leaves. And that's where I lifted the track that we heard on the program this morning. And that one was called New Season. And then back at the top of the bracket, we heard from Umeko Ando, who I mentioned before we got into it, was a folk singer from Japan. Unfortunately, she passed away in 2004, but she was a representative of the Ainu culture from the island Hokkaido in the north of Japan, and she would sing traditional folk songs, and she released a beautiful album of traditional Ainu folk songs called Ihunke, and we heard a track off that this morning, which opened up that bracket of music for us. It was called Chup Kawa Kamui Run, and that brings us up to date. We're very close now to the hour of 7 a.m. We've been an hour into the show so far and keeping things very relaxed and very chill. We're going to go in a similar direction as well, but I'm a big fan of this next bracket. Sometimes I put together a bracket of music and for me it all just kind of clicks, and hopefully you enjoy the tunes I've got in store for us as well. Before we get to it though, I want to send some love out to number ending in 315, getting behind that bracket of music, and greetings out to Damia as well, who came through and translated the Branko Mataya track for me. It's in English translates to It's Hard to Forget You, and it's a really beautiful song. So thank you for that one, Damia. Appreciate your help. 0400 03 1067 if you also want to reach me here in the studio. But otherwise,

Let's get into this next bracket, kicking it off with the mysterious and elusive Lewis. This is a track of his off an album called L'Amour. It's called Cool Night in Paris. And you are tuned in to The Breakfast Spread with me, Claire. Stick around.

that wants to be a rolling stone. I want to be the man I'm not and have the things I really haven't got, and that's a lot.

many creations, an absolutely prolific producer and composer, won many different awards, was a fantastic pianist as well. Awesome, fantastic musician who left a massive legacy and so many songs for us to remember him by. Unfortunately, he did pass away in February of 2023. And I remember at the time I was doing the program Good Company here on PBS, and I did a whole special dedicated to the man, Burt Bacharach. And in that special, I also happened to play a song that we also heard in that bracket. That one was by The Reels off their fantastic album, not a bad song on it, called Beautiful from 1982. The Reels being a local, or at least Australian, group that were around in the late 70s, releasing a bunch of different albums, including Beautiful, which is honestly my favourite and has the most incredible cover as well. I think that was what drew it to me originally. I didn't know what the music sounded like, but I kept seeing secondhand copies come through in the record store that I was working in, and I had to know what it sounded like. And it did not disappoint. But anyway, the opening track to the album is This Guy's in Love with You, which we heard on the program this morning and is, of course, a cover. It is originally a song by Burt Bacharach as well. Before that, we heard the teaming up of Harumi Hosono alongside the wonderful Miharu Koshi. They released one album together back in 1996, and it is stellar. It's so beautiful, kind of space-agey J-pop, but also easy listening. I love it to bits. They released it as a duo known as Swing Slow, and it's a self-titled release. And we heard the opening track of that album on the program this morning. That one was called Western Bolero. And I implore you to give the rest of that album a listen as well. It's another one, not a bad song on it. And then way back at the top of the bracket, we heard from an artist who simply went by the name of Lewis. He released an album, a private press album, back in 1983 called L'Amour. And not much was known about it, unfortunately. It immediately fell into obscurity, but got into the hands of the right people. Matter of fact, the people behind the reissue label Light in the Attic, and they started doing some serious digging to find out any information that they possibly could about this man, Lewis. It appeared on a label, a rather unknown label called RAW, and that was basically everything that they could find out. They did realize as well that Lewis was in fact a pseudonym. His real name was Randall Wolf, but there's not all too much more about him on the internet than that. It's a bit of a mystery, which lots of diggers are still trying to find out more information about him. But the album itself is beautiful, really gorgeous, light, twinkly piano, sometimes vocals that you can't even properly hear that make them seem more just like, I guess, another instrument in the background. Really delicate and beautiful music. We heard the track Cool Night in Paris from Lewis on the program this morning. And that brings us up to date, my friends, at 17 minutes past the hour of 7 a.m. How are we all doing out there? Hopefully having a nice start to your day. I said before we got into that bracket that I was really looking forward to that one. sometimes when I'm putting the show together, certain brackets just hit right for me. And that was one of them, the sort of music I needed to hear this morning. And hopefully that was the case for you as well. Sounds like it was for a couple of you that have come through on the text line. Much love out to Pepe Le Pew, many bisous to you, out to Meg, who was enjoying waking up to that Lewis track, and to Ruffles as well, also enjoying the tunes. Thank you so much for your kind messages. 0400 03 1067 if you want to reach me as well. But otherwise, I think we should give some more music a listen. What do you reckon? Perhaps now we're going to move into some psychedelic territory by the end of this bracket. So hopefully you are strapped in and ready for that. But we're going to kick it off with this fantastic cover by Susan Christie. This one is Ghost Riders in the Sky. And you're tuned in to The Breakfast Spread this Monday morning with me, Claire. Keep it locked.

Whew, well, that will absolutely wake you up at 7:37 in the morning. You are tuned in to The Breakfast Spread with myself, Claire, hanging out with you here until 9 a.m. and having a lot of fun doing so. Really needed to get into some more kind of heavy, thrashy, psychedelic sounds this morning to, give me a little extra energy. Perhaps you did as well. Hopefully you dug that one. It's off one of my favorite albums from a group known as The Electric Prunes, off their album Mass in F Minor, which came out in 1968, and it's kind of like a religious-based psychedelic rock opera, and it was composed by the incredible David Axelrod. He was given permission to do whatever he wanted with the band and kind of like reimagine their sound, I suppose. The album prior to that one, I think maybe it came out the year before, was called Underground, and the band weren't doing all so well. I guess they didn't get too much kind of commercial success with that one, and so they were keen to just see where Axelrod could take them, and boy, did he blast them into some wild psychedelic territory. But the album Mass in F Minor is, amazing concept album and really, really huge release. You should listen to it in its entirety if you dug the sound of that track, because there's plenty more kind of in-your-face psych sounds right throughout that release. He also actually composed the album that the Electric Prunes put out after that one,

0: called Release of an Oath, which has a very similar kind of style and sound. And yeah, also highly recommended listening. Who else did we hear in that bracket? That's right, a couple of kind of psychedelic proggy sounds. We heard from a British kind of jazz prog group known as Trifle in the mix as well. That was a track of theirs from their album First Meeting. It came out in 1971, and unfortunately, it would be our only meeting with the band. It was the only album that they ever put out, which is a shame because it is a fantastic album. In particular, I'm a big fan of the track that we heard on the program this morning. That one was called New Religion. Before that was the sounds of a Sydney-based group known as Autumn. They were around in the kind of, I think, 1960s, early 1970s, and they released an album called Comes Autumn. And there's some really great tracks on there, but we heard the track Kill My World from them, which is a really interesting kind of sounding track. You've got those huge kind of drawn-out orchestral kind of dark and brooding sounds on either end to bookend the song. And in the middle, it's got that gorgeous chorus, which you can't help but sing along with, Stop You Kill My World. Yeah, big fan of that one. Came out as well more recently in 2017 on the fantastic compilation that was put out by Mikey Young called Follow the Sun. And there's so many good tracks on there for you to dig through. So maybe check out the rest of that comp if you liked the sound of that one. I've played quite a few tracks off it on previous episodes of the program as well. And no doubt I'll continue to work my way through that compilation for our listening pleasure on future episodes of The Breakfast Spread.
1: 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Also, witness Philip Glass's Etudes, brought to life by pianist Maki Namikawa. Visit the Now or Never website for details and tickets. 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
0: That's so funny. I got a little ahead of myself there and didn't even finish back announcing the entire bracket. We heard another song in that bracket that, of course, I'd also like to point out and give you a little more information on. That was way back at the top of the bracket, the sounds of Susan Christie. She released an album. Well, she had quite a bit of success with a song that she released back in the 60s called I Love Onions. It was kind of like a sweet kind of folk track of hers, a bit of a novelty song, I suppose. But yeah, it did incredibly well for itself. But then from there, kind of, she fell into obscurity. She tried to release an album called Paint a Lady. It was kind of like her follow-up release, but unfortunately ran out of funding and didn't get the opportunity to. And it sat dormant for many, many years until I think about 2006, when the fantastic label Finders Keepers came across it and helped her put it out properly. And I'm grateful that they did, because there's some great songs on there, including that amazing cover of Ghost Riders in the Sky. And I got to send that one out to number ending in 554. He was getting behind that cover. Glad you love a cover as well. Regular listeners would know that I'm a big, big fan myself. Also, while we're at it, shout outs to Nukes Funky coming through on the text line as well, and to the Port Melbourne Bricklayers who are getting behind those wacky psychedelic sounds. Glad to hear it. It's nice to kind of get into those sometimes. And yeah, hopefully kickstarting your week off for you. If you want to reach me to 0400 03 1067 is that text line number. But with 18 minutes to the hour of 8 a.m., I reckon we should probably get into this next bracket. Kind of keeping with a bit of a psychedelic theme, but nothing quite as heavy as we went with the Electric Prunes. This next one is a really beautiful track, kind of more folk, trippy folk funk, which makes a lot of sense because it appears on a compilation called Folk Funk and Trippy Troubadours Volume 3, compiled by Paul Hillary, a fantastic series of music all compiled by Paul, and he's got his finger on the pulse when it comes to those, yeah, psychedelic folk kind of but still funky sounds. Anyway, this track is from that compilation and it's called Feel the Spirit by Heaven and Earth, and you are listening to The Breakfast Spread. I almost forgot what the show was called. The Breakfast Spread with me, Claire. Good morning.

Another awesome cover on the program this morning, if I do say so myself. That one there, of course, Jefferson Airplane's Somebody to Love But Reimagined by a duo who go by the name of Barbara and Ernie. I've played a couple of their tracks on the program before, but I think it's the first spin of that particular cover. They released one album back in 1971 called Prelude 2. So I'm not exactly sure what it was a prelude to, as there wasn't anything that it came after it. But all the same, a really awesome release. It's got that great kind of like funky bass line, but still kind of like soulful, psychedelic. Covers all the bases that I like, and has some really fantastic moments on it. That one again was Somebody to Love, but as covered by Barbara and Ernie. Before that, we heard the sounds of an artist called Chris Harwood, also known as Christine Harwood. She released one album back in 1973 called Nice to Meet Miss Christine. And there's some huge moments on it, including Wooden Ships, which we heard on the program this morning. And it's no doubt that it's something that is right up my

0: Natalie, as Christine was kind of, I guess, discovered by Bill Bruford, who is one of the founding members of Yes and also a very frequent member of many lineups of the King Crimson outfit, who I absolutely adore. It's also got Ian McDonald, who is also from King Crimson, one of the founding members of the group, playing like flute and saxophone and stuff on it as well. So, you know, I first heard it and I really liked it, and then I started doing some research into it and it all kind of clicked. Of course, it was right up my alley with all these amazing musicians backing her. Yeah, amazing music from Chris Harwood. Before the sounds of that was a track from, I believe, a duo of sisters known as Heaven and Earth. They released an album in 1973 called Refuge. Beautiful album, but I think probably the best song on it is the one that also made it onto the compilation put out through BBE Records called Folk Funk and Trippy Troubadours Volume 3, as compiled by Paul Hillary. And the track that we heard from Heaven and Earth was called Feel the Spirit. Definitely check out the rest of that Folk Funk and Trippy Troubadours compilation if you dug that track. And there's, yeah, three or four whole volumes of tracks for you to discover in that series, and all of the volumes are good as well. So, yeah, a great way to get your fix if you're into that kind of trippy, psychedelic, still folky kind of sounds, though. Would you look at that? We've just hit the hour of 8 a.m. this Monday morning. A very, very good morning to each and every one of you out there hanging out with me. My name is Claire, and as always, it's my pleasure to be here with you this Monday morning. Wouldn't want to start my week any other way, honestly.
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0: Alrighty, my friends, we have reached the final hour of the program this morning. I am, of course, with you here until 9 a.m. on a Monday and Tuesday on these PBS airwaves. And yeah, having a lot of fun bringing you a whole bunch of tunes on the program this morning. Just me and some music and you hanging out together. And I like it. shout outs to number ending in 900, coming through on the text line as well, from all the way over in Perth in WA. It must be a very early start for you this morning, but glad you are digging the tunes. Thank you for your message. 0400 03 1067 if you want to reach me here in the studio as well this morning. We're going to go into a favourite of mine. We probably one of my most played artists on the Breakfast Spread. I'm talking, of course, about Kevin Ayres. He's just the greatest. Everything that he does, his music, his composition is just... yeah, wild to me. Incredible musician. Of course, one of the founding members as well of the group Soft Machine, was huge in the Canterbury scene, but his solo stuff is also amazing. He released a beautiful album, and probably his most accessible album too, in 1973 called Banana Moore, and we're going to hear a track off it now. This one is called When Your Parents Go to Sleep, and you are listening to The Breakfast Spread.

You're tuned in to The Breakfast Spread this Monday morning, 19 minutes past the hour of 8 a.m. My name is Claire, hanging out with you here through until 9, and let me tell you a little about the tracks we just heard in that last bracket. Finishing things off with that beautiful, beautiful kind of R&B bluesy track from Captain Beefheart and his Magic Band. That one coming off their debut studio album, Safe as Milk, from 1967. And it was called I'm Glad. A really, really beautiful debut. Big fan of Captain Beefheart and all that he does. That one actually also features a super young Raikouta. I think he was about 20 years old when

0: He was playing guitar and even wrote some of the arrangements on that album. So yeah, cool to see him getting a start bright and early. Before that, we heard the sounds of Charles Bradley. What an absolutely incredible musician and powerful, powerful voice. I think he kind of started off as a bit of a James Brown impersonator, but became, a man who's own music was also up at a level that James Brown's was. Absolutely incredible, incredible voice on him. Unfortunately, passed away quite a few years ago now, due to cancer, I believe, which is, yeah, a real shame. But at least we have his beautiful, beautiful music to remember him by. We heard a track from his album Changes from 2016. Matter of fact, the title track to that album, which is also a cover of the Black Sabbath song, somewhat entirely reinvented. Which is, yeah, just so, so beautiful. And as Chris puts on the text line, so deeply profound is Charles Bradley's version. Couldn't agree more, Chris. It's, yeah, really powerful and gets me all emotional every time I listen to it. Back at the top of the bracket, that was the sounds of Kevin Ayers. I mentioned before we got into it, probably one of my most played artists here on The Breakfast Red. I'm a huge fan of Kevin and everything that he does, including, of course, the wonderful Soft Machine. But we heard a track there from a solo release of his. That was off his fourth studio album, I think it was, Banana More, which came out in 1973. And the track we lifted off that one on the program this morning was called When Your Parents Go to Sleep. I actually referenced that particular album for like a Instagram post that Arbiter reached out and asked me if I could compile a bunch of things that I like, that being from like books and film, music, the whole thing, and yeah, put it together. So that's up on Instagram, arbiter.au, if you want to learn about the kind of books and movies and stuff that I like as well. But yes, that was the album that I chose. Very hard to pick just one to promote, but as I mentioned, Kevin Ayers is a big time favourite of mine.
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0: 23 minutes past the hour of 8 a.m. A very good morning to anyone out there who is tuned in with me live this Monday morning, kickstarting your week with a little bit of PBS in your ears. I love to see it. It's so nice to have your company. So, yeah, thanks for tuning in. Shout outs to many of you coming through during that last bracket. So glad you're getting behind the selections this morning. Out to number ending in 320. Glad you're digging the tunes and sorry that you want to kind of slide back into bed. Maybe just for a couple more minutes, you know, hang out with me a little bit longer. Out to Mango as well, who's texted in. It's their birthday today. A very, very big happy birthday to you, Mango. Hopefully you're enjoying the tunes. Out to Chris, as I mentioned before, who was really getting behind that Charles Bradley. Out to Bart, who was enjoying that Captain Beefheart. Yeah, he is absolutely the captain, my captain for sure. So out to you, Bart. And out to number ending in 150 for the extremely kind words. I'm glad you think so. That's, yeah, put a smile on my dial. 0400 03 106 67 if you want to make that smile even bigger, if that's even possible. Anyway, let's get into some more music. We're kind of moving in a soul direction. Well, we definitely are. We kind of went from bluesy to R&B. Now we're getting into some soul. This one is an absolute classic from Al Green from 1973 off the album Call Me. This one is Have You Been Making Out Okay?

What a groove on that one. The sounds of a New York-based group known as Ikeva Shakedown. They released an album called Stone by Stone back in 2014, and there's some real, real great moments on there, full, of course, like super funky bass lines, and I love that brass section as well.

0: Also love the kind of blending of like you got a Texas desert style sound mixed with some sort of more Ethiopian melodies and everything in between as well. I really love their music. The track we heard from Ikebe Shakedown was called Dram. It is the album closer. Before that was the sounds of Helio Ardiente, and that was a kind of Spanish language version of the classic funk track from Simonde called The Message, their version called Mensaje, and they also change up the lyrics a little bit, and it's more so a romantic plea for a lover to return, but definitely features that kind of unmistakable bass lines of the original Simonde track. Before that, another absolute classic. We kind of started off the bracket with a bang with some huge tunes, including one there, of course, from Funkadelic off their incredible third album, Maggot Brain. There's some huge tracks on there, and the album kind of goes all over the place, but in a way that I really like it. We heard a more funky track off that album with those very, very deep vocals that just get me every time. That one was called Can You Get to That? Before that, we heard from Sly and the Family Stone. That was the track Just Like a Baby from their album from 1971, There's a Riot Going On. And then at the top of the bracket, we heard from Al Green, as I mentioned, a couple of all-time greats in that bracket. And yes, kicked off with Al Green with Have You Been Making Out Okay from the 1973 release Call Me. And that, my friends, brings us up to date. We've got just under 15 minutes left of the program, and I'm not going to be able to fit in all the music that I had planned, which is a regular occurrence here on the show, but at least there's always tomorrow and next week and the week after that, and so on and so forth. Anyway, couple of announcements, and then we'll get into some more tunes.
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0: Yes, indeedy. Thank you, Cass, for that reminder. It is still our radio festival here at PBS for another 8 or so days. It does officially wrap up on the 30th of June. And it is, yes, the month of June where you can get that warm, fuzzy feeling and knowing that you've put your membership to good use and helped us stay on air another year. And you also get that extra bonus of going in the draw for those incredible major prizes. The daily prizes are well and truly done. But yes, you could still be in it to win it for that $10,000 travel voucher, the golden planes, kind of private chartered vehicle, all the tickets and the whole works. That looks pretty great as well. The hi-fi package, the Echo Tone guitar, the combi hire, and of course, an underrated prize, I reckon, the year's worth of PBS feature albums and all of the other different levels of membership prizes as well. So many of you have come through, particularly for the breakfast spread for Milo and I, and it means the absolute world. I haven't been doing the brekkie spread all that long, really. I mean, the first one that I did was last year, was my first breakfast spread radio festival with you all, and to even see how many of you were getting behind me back then was pretty special, and so many of you now as well, so many new names and returning names, and means the absolute world to us. There's a couple of people actually that have come through since Milo and I were last on air that I'd like to just take a moment to thank now. That would be Mary Walker in Sandringham, who's a proud member, Adrian Robledo, I should have read these names properly first before I tried to say them out loud. But Adrian's out in Moonee Ponds and passionate about the breakfast spread. Stella Dubar in Balnarring is a junior member. And Maria Torres in Brunswick East is a proud member. Thank you so much. Please do keep those memberships coming through. pbsfm.org.au is where you can head. And hey, while we're at it, I'm going to take a moment to thank all of the people I get to thank each Monday morning here on the Breakfast Spread. Those are our performer members: Buffalo the Bulldog, Damien Mudge, Dan Slater, Kelsey Jean and the Bad Health, Loxie the Queen, Mech Soul, Nikki C, Steve Rich,

Ritchie and the Horn Stars. And our patron members are Beck Pinney Meddings, Clara Kataru, Clayton Black, Eliza Hope, Harry Ostie, Stephen Logan, and Timbo Rocks. 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the Victorian Music Development Office, and our friends for a decade, Dan Freer, Paul Davies, Renee Trudeau, Simon the Lollipop Man, Wilfred, Florence and Maeve, and Friends for Life, Rob Barber, Stuart Cousins, and Yasmin Heisler. What an incredible list of people. Thank you, thank you, thank you. Thank you as well to everybody who's been getting in touch with me on the text line this morning. A lot of chatty Cathys out there, and it's always nice to know what you're up to while you're near the radio. It's nice to have that connection through to you. So thank you for your messages. During that last bracket, I need to say thanks to Adam in Coburg, out to number in 455 with the Captain Beefheart story. I did not know that he Bono had reached out to try and collaborate with him, and his response was simply, "Dear Bongo, no." So thank you for that one. That made my morning. Out to Emily as well. Out to number ending in 393, who's enjoying the tunes. And to Carl. I don't have a SoundCloud where you can listen to more sounds like this, but I suppose I'm each and every Monday here on the PBS airwaves, so that's a good way to catch me. And you can always listen back to the archive on the PBS website as well. I think there's about 8 months worth of shows on there for you to get through, so plenty of listening. But thank you. I'm glad you're enjoying the tunes and want more of them. That's always nice to know. This final tune that I've got on the program this morning is a beautiful 10-minute long track, so I'm going to say my goodbyes now. I'll, of course, be back tomorrow morning as well from 6 a.m. and already very much looking forward to it. Of course, do not touch that dial, because Lloyd, I can see him setting up in the studio across from me. He tips his hat at me. He's getting ready for his amazing show, Deep Space. So, yeah, you're always in good company when you've got PBS on the airwaves. We're going to go out with a tune from the Ghanaian artist Florence Aduni on the program this morning. She released an absolutely incredible album called A-O-E-I-U, or An Extraordinary Excuse in Unity, in February of last year, and it's beautiful. We're going to hear the title track now. Much love, everybody. I hope you have a lovely Monday, and I'll catch up with you tomorrow. Ciao for now.

I and my musicians are musical astronauts. We sail the galaxies through the medium of sound and take our audiences with us whether they want to go or not. The audience might want to be earthbound, but we being spacebound bind them to us, and thus they cannot resist, because the spaceway is the better way to travel. It keeps going out and out and further out.

Good morning and welcome to another edition of Deep Space. Lloyd Briggs here with you. Going through till 11 a.m. as we do every Monday morning. With a nice selection of mellow cosmic sounds for you. Before we get stuck right in, a big thank you to Claire for another lovely 3 hours of the breakfast spread. She'll be back bright and early first thing tomorrow morning. Today's show, we have no real agenda, no guests. It's taking it easy, drifting through deep space. Got a bit of new contemporary music on the Soul Tip out of Melbourne towards the end of the show. Australian music in the middle of the mix today. Opened up with a curious collective out of Japan known as Hose. Collective rather mysterious, on a weird sort of post-rock jazz tip. I've been sort of active for the last couple of decades and have released a collection of unreleased stuff called The Old Ones, Forgotten Recordings of Hose. The tune we took is called A Death of Wooden Stick. Right now we're hearing the blissful sounds of Masayoshi Fujita from the Migratory album. A nice piece called Desonata. If you want to get in touch today, 0400 03 1067. Shoutouts to Stacey on the text line. We will be thanking a few more space cadets signed up as members here during the week. You've still got a week to sign up and go in the running for our major prizes, major radio festival prizes. 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Move now into something from the European artist Felbum, from his Elements of Nature LP. 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You are on Deep Space here on PBS 106.7 FM, coming live.

You are tuned to Deep Space here on PBS. Taking it nice and easy this Monday morning. Some sounds out of Canada from 2022. Collaboration between Joseph Shabison and Vibrant Matter. From an EP called Fly Me to the Moon, released on the wonderful Canadian label Seance Centre. I can't do wrong. The tune there is called R Bar D. Before that, from the same year, 2022, something out of Melbourne from Don Herbert, a bit of a Deep Space favourite, his album Ikau. We heard the track Momotaro. Making our way over to the Hawaiian Islands now. The prolific producer, musician, Robert Aeolus Myers. Nice new age eco sounding thing called Mystery of Music Park, and pulling this one off the retrospective double LP compilation called A Retrospective. Surveys his work between the years of 1982 and 2006. A lot of ambient new age sounds released by Aloha Got Soul. Let's get stuck into it now. Robert Aeolus Myers and Mystery of Music Park. You're in Deep Space on PBS.

0: Tune to Deep Space here on PBS. New sounds on the Good Morning Tapes label from Cephalium, an album called Heavenly Hills. A tune right there called Presence Eternal.
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You're on Deep Space here on PBS, taking in the beautiful sounds of ex-Triffid, Evil Graham Lee. Beautiful new album on Isle of Jura called I Think I'm Alone Now. The tune we're hearing is called Seeking Beauty in Sadness.

Very excited to say Graham Lee will be joining us in the studio next week to talk about this music. He was one of the members of the Triffids and has since been quite a prolific solo artist, making beautiful lap steel guitar music. He might play some tunes for us, we'll see. We'll see, but yeah, make sure you check in next week for a chat with Evil Graham Lee. Should say, the previous bracket we also heard sounds from Earth Tones and Kevin Nathaniel, tune Sunrise, and right now we're jumping over to some new stuff on the LaSap record label. Take two songs from the group Lizath, their new album Watch Out for the Horse Behind You. This one's called Cradle Song. Before we get into it though, shout outs to Alfalfa, enjoying the cosmic vibes out there. Big love going out to Payal, savouring a nice slow day. And big ups to Jive Ralph, enjoying the floating spheres of sound. If you want to get in touch, 0400 03 1067. Got some members coming through as well. Zoe and Joel Wright in Thornbury are passionate members to the Afterglow. We've got a couple of absolute legends. Alison Orchard in McLeod is a proud Deep Space cadet. And the one and only out there in Highton, Andrea Classy A. Baranski, is back as a passionate Deep Space cadet. Mad love going out to you, the classy one. During the week, we had a few more folks join and renew to Deep Space. Mandana Nauravesh in West Melbourne. He's a proud Deep Space cadet, as is Pivo Paul in Geelong, as well as Jess Magotto in Northcote. Michael Madden in Macedon is a passionate Deep Space cadet, and we've got an anonymous pet in Fitzroy signing up to Deep Space as well. All of those legends going in the running for our major radio festival prizes. Jump onto pbsfm.org.au and check it all out. Let's get back to the tunes now with Lizath.